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1: FIFA says Gianni Infantino has their full support after a crisis meeting in Morocco. The president of the governing body has faced calls to step down after controversial plans to sell stakes in a company to run the World Cup to private investors. It was rejected by three confederations, with UEFA saying they lost confidence in Mr. Infantino. Investigations are continuing after a stabbing in London's Covent Garden left four people injured. Police say it was an isolated mental health attack. A 47-year-old woman was arrested on suspicion of possession of an offensive weapon and remains in custody. Two men are being treated in hospital for non-life-threatening injuries. Sat Polanski has delivered an urgent message to Prime Minister Andy Burnham. He says we face a threat to our food security. During a press conference, the Green Party leader says he's looking to the future.
2: But what we are living through right now are likely some of the least extreme summer temperatures we'll experience in our lifetimes. Today, I am sounding the alarm and I'm laying out a plan.
1: It comes after the UK faced its fourth heatwave, which has caused a number of wildfires across the country. The number of vehicles built in the UK during the first half of the year fell by 7.5% compared with the same time last year. The Society of Motor Manufacturers and Traders say production has stabilised after a challenging start. They have a series of requests for the new government to help the market. Their spokesperson James Bowley explains.
3: We've got world-class manufacturers, we've got skilled workers, we've got a really strong export base going to Europe, China, the US, you know, markets all around the world. What we need now is to improve our international competitiveness to help boost investment in the UK.
1: And children's author Michael Rosen says writers need to try harder to create books kids can't get on a screen. From Radio News Hub, I'm Lucy Gorman-Lee.
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1: Sunny and bright spells despite a fair amount of cloud. A few isolated showers, but feeling cooler than recent days with a high of 24 degrees Celsius.
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1: Gianni Infantino will remain the president of FIFA after the football governing body gave him their full support following a crisis meeting in Morocco. Mr. Infantino faced criticism for his plans to sell stakes in a company to run the World Cup to private investors. The plans were rejected by three confederations. A University of Cambridge professor at the centre of a plagiarism row has resigned. Professor Jason Arday has been placed under investigation. It's after media reports alleging he plagiarised his PhD thesis and other research. In a letter addressed to colleagues, Professor Arday says the only way to bring this chapter to an end is to walk away. Sam Polansky has delivered an urgent message to Prime Minister Andy Burnham. He says we face a threat to our food security. During a press conference, the Green Party leader says he's sounding the alarm on extreme weather in the UK.
2: Because last week, while a wildfire the size of 200 football pitches was raging across Suffolk, I called on Prime Minister Burnham to act urgently to address the crisis. I suggested a COBRA meeting, being the very least he could do.
1: It comes after the UK faced its fourth heatwave, which has caused a number of wildfires across the country. Next, Ed Miliband says the US is the UK's closest ally. It's after the Foreign Secretary held talks with his US counterpart Marco Rubio. The pair discussed efforts to reopen the Strait of Hormuz, the Ukraine war, and the situation in Gaza. And the number of vehicles built in the UK during the first half of the year fell by 7.5%. That's according to the Society of Motor Manufacturers and Traders. James Bowley is their spokesperson.
3: We have some of the highest energy costs in Europe, and you know, government's taken some action on this with the British Industrial Competitiveness Scheme, but there's still challenges ahead.
1: That's the latest from Radio News Hub. I'm Lucy Gorman-Lane.
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1: Sunny and bright spells despite a fair amount of cloud. A few isolated showers, but feeling cooler than recent days with a high of 24 degrees Celsius.
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1: FIFA says Gianni Infantino has their full support after a crisis meeting in Morocco. The president of the football governing body has faced calls to step down after controversial plans to sell stakes in a company to run the World Cup to private investors. It was rejected by three confederations, with UEFA saying they'd lost confidence in Mr. Infantino. A professor at the centre of a plagiarism row has quit after an investigation was launched. It's after media reports alleging that Professor Jason Arday, who taught sociology of education at Cambridge, had plagiarised his PhD thesis and other research. In a letter addressed to colleagues, Professor Arday says the only way to bring this chapter to an end is to walk away. Sat Polanski's delivered an urgent message to Prime Minister Andy Burnham. He says we face a threat to our food security. During a press conference, the Green Party leader says he's looking to the future.
2: But what we are living through right now are likely some of the least extreme summer temperatures we'll experience in our lifetimes. Today, I'm sounding the alarm and I'm laying out a plan.
1: It comes after the UK faced its fourth heatwave. The number of vehicles built in the UK during the first half of the year fell by 7.5%. That's according to the Society of Motor Manufacturers and Traders. The spokesperson is James Bowley.
3: There also needs to be steps taken to ensure that the UK isn't impacted by the proposed Made in Europe policies. That threatens our €80 billion a year trading relationship with the EU. And our supply chains are so closely integrated with Europe, it doesn't make sense for us to be excluded.
1: And half of Scottish teenagers say AI has made them rethink their career goals. That's according to a new survey, which shows many teens want to learn skills that they think artificial intelligence can't replace. That's the latest from Radio News Hub. I'm Lucy Gorman-Lane.
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1: Sunny and bright spells despite a fair amount of cloud. A few isolated showers, but feeling cooler than recent days with a high of 24 degrees Celsius.
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15: 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Same tarmac, same rules. Just a different number of wheels. Motorbikes aren't in your way. 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So use your mirrors. 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And be aware of motorbikes. Because when we look out for each other, everyone gets where they're going safely. Motorbike safety. 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National Highways.
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0: 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Gianni Infantino will remain the president of FIFA after the football governing body gave him their full support following a crisis meeting in Morocco. Mr. Infantino faced criticism for his plans to sell stakes in a company to run the World Cup to private investors. The plans were rejected by three confederations. A University of Cambridge professor at the centre of a plagiarism row has resigned. Professor Jason Arday has been placed under investigation. It's after media reports alleging he plagiarised his PhD thesis and other research. In a letter addressed to colleagues, Professor Arday says the only way to bring this chapter to an end is to walk away. Zach Polanski has delivered an urgent message to Prime Minister Andy Burnham. He says we face a threat to our food security. During a press conference, the Green Party leader says he's sounding the alarm on extreme weather in the UK.
1: Because last week, while a wildfire the size of 200 football pitches was raging across Suffolk, I called on Prime Minister Burnham to act urgently to address the crisis. I suggested a COBRA meeting, being the very least he could do.
0: It comes after the UK faced its fourth heatwave, which has caused a number of wildfires across the country. Next, Ed Miliband says the US is the UK's closest ally. It's after the Foreign Secretary held talks with his US counterpart Marco Rubio. The pair discussed efforts to reopen the Strait of Hormuz, the Ukraine war, and the situation in Gaza. And the number of vehicles built in the UK during the first half of the year fell by 7.5%. That's according to the Society of Motor Manufacturers and Traders. James Bowley is their spokesperson.
2: We have some of the highest energy costs in Europe, and you know, government's taken some action on this with the British Industrial Competitiveness Scheme, but there's still challenges ahead.
0: That's the latest from Radio News Hub. I'm Lucy Gorman-Lane.
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5: Delight Radio weather.
0: Sunny and bright spells despite a fair amount of cloud. A few isolated showers, but feeling cooler than recent days with a high of 24 degrees Celsius.
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1: Gianni Infantino will remain the president of FIFA after the football governing body gave him their full support following a crisis meeting in Morocco. Mr. Infantino faced criticism for his plans to sell stakes in a company to run the World Cup to private investors. The plans were rejected by three confederations. A University of Cambridge professor at the centre of a plagiarism row has resigned, Lucy Gormanly reports.
2: Jason Arday is a professor of sociology of education and became Cambridge's youngest black professor in 2023. Now he's left his position after being placed under investigation following media reports alleging he plagiarised his PhD thesis and other research. In a letter addressed to colleagues, Professor Arday says the only way to bring this chapter to an end is to walk away.
1: Investigations are continuing after a stabbing in London's Covent Garden left four people injured. Police say it was an isolated mental health attack. A 47-year-old woman was arrested on suspicion of possession of an offensive weapon and remains in custody. Two men are being treated in hospital for non-life-threatening injuries. Conservative leader Kemi Badenoch facing backlash after appointing a man convicted of an anti-Semitic attack as a party advisor. Joshua Bonehill Payne had been selected to contest a council election next year. He's now withdrew his candidacy. In 2016, he was jailed for racially aggravated harassment of Labour peer Luciana Berger. Almost 15,000 knives and weapons were dropped off in amnesty bins set up by the government since July last year. The Home Office have now launched eight new bins to make it easier for people to get rid of their weapons safely. Patrick Green is the CEO of anti-knife crime charity, the Ben Kinsella Trust.
3: It's a very, very complex problem. That's the reason it's been so difficult to solve. And it requires, you know, complex response over many years.
1: And one in six Brits say they're taking drastic action to cope with the heat waves. That's according to a survey from Citizens Advice, which shows people are now missing work or booking hotels. The charity say almost half felt they lacked control to stop their homes overheating. From Radio News Hub, I'm Frankie Hersein.
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1: Sunny spells with scattered showers beginning to fade by the afternoon, but a few continuing across the northwest. Less windy than yesterday and still cool, but warm in the sun with a high of 23 degrees Celsius.
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1: FIFA says Gianni Infantino has their full support after a crisis meeting in Morocco. The president of the football governing body has faced calls to step down after controversial plans to sell stakes in a company to run the World Cup to private investors. It was rejected by three confederations, with UEFA saying they'd lost confidence in Mr. Infantino. A professor at the center of a plagiarism row has quit after an investigation was launched. Lucy Gormley has more.
2: Professor Jason Arday taught sociology of education at Cambridge University, but media reports allege he plagiarised his PhD thesis and other research, sparking an investigation. Further questions were also asked in the press about the truth of other claims, including saying that he ran 600 miles in 6 days. In a letter addressed to colleagues, Professor Arday says the only way to bring this chapter to an end is to walk away.
1: The man accused of killing a Scottish aid worker in Greece is expected to return to court today. A 26-year-old Afghan national is accused of murdering 38-year-old Elizabeth Jane Ross and disposing of her body in a suitcase later found in a derelict building. He's admitted to moving the body, but not the murder. Government-backed amnesty bins set up to reduce knife crime have seen almost 15,000 weapons being surrendered. Patrick Green from anti-knife crime charity the Ben Kinsella Trust says this is a step in the right direction.
3: There's still a long way to go. These figures are still far too high. But it shows that, you know, tackling knife crime over a broad number of issues is more likely to bring results than focusing just in one particular area.
1: The government's announced a change to mental health services in what's been dubbed the biggest redesign in a generation. A raft of new mental health centres are to open in libraries, banks and other high street locations across England to get people support earlier, closer to home. They'll be offering walk-in support where people can attend without being referred. And Oscar-winning actress Brenda Flicker's funeral will be held in Dublin today. The 81-year-old died last month. She won Best Supporting Actress for her role in 1989's My Left Foot and was also known for Home Alone 2. That's the latest from Radio News Hub. I'm Frankie Hersine.
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1: Sunny spells with scattered showers beginning to fade by the afternoon, but a few continuing across the northwest. Less windy than yesterday and still cool, but warm in the sun with a high of 23 degrees Celsius.
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0: as Victoria Monet and Reach Out. So here we are then. It is weekend eve on Delight Radio Breakfast. We're at Thursday the 6th of August, 6 minutes past 7 UK time. I hope you're well this morning. Hope you slept well and you're raring to go.
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very best in you. Well, I'm glad we got that. I'm not sure you've got that in me, but you know what I mean. We'll be all right. We'll work our way through it together. The breakfast bowl of soul this morning that Chef's currently working on comes from Steve Arrington, a massive hit from him coming up in this first hour, as well as we'll take a look at your national days as well. Two from one in the second hour comes from LaBelle this morning, celebrity birthdays to check out as well. And then Chef will knock up a couple of breakfast smoothies for us, no doubt. A bit later on. So lots to come. I hope you're going to stay with us for as long as you can. And we'll play some great music along the way. Like this from Gwen Dickey.

0: That's Gwen Dickey and Water. I've just had a swig myself. A good thing to be doing, eh? Right then, it is 7:17.
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0: Here in the UK, that is, of course. Let's take a look at the roads then for the first time this morning on the M1 in Northamptonshire. Northbound between junctions 16 and 18 is fully closed there at the moment. That's following an earlier multi-vehicle accident. Southbound lanes 3 and 4 are also shut, and there are 5-mile queues and delays of about an hour and 15 minutes as they're dealing with road surface resurfacing and a recovery situation there. On the M1 Nottinghamshire southbound between junctions 25 and 24, two lanes are closed there and delays of about 45 minutes for traffic after an earlier collision there. On the M25 at Essex, the anti-clockwise side between junctions 27 and 28, lanes 3 and 4 are now reopened. There are delays but only of about 15 minutes now, and congestion is clearing from whatever happened there earlier. In Manchester, the M67 junctions 3 to 4 in both directions remain closed all day for police investigation work. Use diversions via the A57 and Stockport roads is the advice. Still got some issues down in Devon on the A361. That is for Ashford and Chivenoy. Still closed there in both directions, and diversions are in place via the B3212 and the A3124. The M4 westbound between junctions 18 and 19 and eastbound between 15 and 16 are slow moving, but queues are easing with delays of about 10 minutes. That's the latest for you. We'll check again in about an hour or so's time.
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0: Oh, yeah. That's Sol Dharma. Loving that. Flower. That's a real grower, that is. Not the flower, the song, I mean. I'm liking that very much the more I hear it. Right then, 7:24, 6th of August. Let's have a look at some national days for today. Then we've got Cycle to Work Day. It'd be hard work today, wouldn't it, in the sunshine. But good for the old green agenda and also for health benefits as well. But if you live 25 miles away from where you work, maybe it's a little bit of a tough one every day. We've also got Jamaica Independence Day today. This is marking the separation from the UK in 1962 to be an independent state. So happy Jamaica Day. It's also National Wiggle Your Toes Day today. Yeah, get shoes and socks off and give them a good old stretch, eh? Why not? And it's also, to finish with, National Gossip Day today. This is a light-hearted chat and spreading news option. But it says here, keep it kind. Yeah, because a lot of gossip is not that pleasant, is it? A lot of the time. So yeah, if you talk a bit of gossip, why not today? But keep it kind if you can. 7:25, here's today's business news.
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2: Paddy Power owner Flutter has said its long-serving boss will step down as it cut its sales and earnings forecast for the year. The company, which also owns Betfair and Skybet, reduced its guidance despite hailing a surge in betting activity during the World Cup. On Wednesday, Flutter said Group Chief Executive Peter Jackson will depart the top job at the end of September after 8 years. The UK's new car market grew by 11.7% in July compared with the same month last year, according to new figures. Some 156,571 new cars were registered last month, according to the Society of Motor Manufacturers and Traders. This was the best July performance since 2019. And a fleet of self-driving cars to be used by Uber in London have been granted minicab licences. Technology company Wave said Transport for London has awarded private hire vehicle licences to a number of its autonomous pure electric Ford Mustang Mach-E vehicles. Uber said some 100,000 people who signed up to express their interest will be offered rides in the vehicles later this summer.

0: Parker.
1: Wow, what a song that is. You know, I don't think I've ever heard that before. Amazing. Randy Crawford and Everything Must Change. And you can be sure we'll be playing that again on the show in the not too distant future. What a track. It's 7:31. Let's take our first look out and about at the trains then this morning. And on the main line, first up as per. And on the southeastern trains, there's no service at London.

across country between Cardiff Central and Newport. This is all to do with signal problems. Still no flights from Newquay to the Isles of Scilly on Skybus services. On Thameslink trains, we've got delays of up to 10 minutes between Tulse Hill and Sutton.

0: Upington at the moment, and also possible disruption on Southwestern Railway northbound between Epsom and Wimbledon. That's due to a fallen tree, that one. Jumping onto the London Underground, stations reopened on the Central Line and trains are stopping again at Holland Park. That's following earlier staff shortages. Westbound at Barons Court, no District and Piccadilly Line trains. On the Northern Line, normal services resume there between Maldon and Camden Town following an earlier points failure. And on the Victoria Line, there are minor delays across the line generally. That is due to an earlier faulty train. All your other tube lines at the moment, it's a massive old thumbs up.
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Loving all these jazz bass tracks this morning. That's called On the Road. Came to us courtesy of The Realm at Jazz and Kelly Say, that one. 7:40 now, time for this morning's Breakfast Bowl of Soul. And we're going with a bit of Steve Arrington and Feel So Real. This track was written by Steve and India Arrington. It was released in April of 1985 from the album Dancing, no G, Dancing in the Key of Life, and sits in the 80s dance, soul, post-disco, funk, R&B genre. It reached number 5 in the UK singles chart. This was Arrington's biggest UK hit and also number 5 on the US Billboard Dance Club chart as well. And it reached number 17 in the US R&B chart, which is not so bad. It's been used a number of times in remixes and retro sets and is widely regarded as one of Arrington's standout songs. It is a cracker. Let's hear it.

That's a tune and a half, that one, isn't it? Stood the test of time, that's for sure. Still sounds great even today. That's this morning's Breakfast Bowl of Soul. Steve Arrington and Feel So Real on Delight Radio Breakfast. Let's talk a little bit of Paul's Live, shall we? You'll hear the trailers, no doubt, as the morning wears on between Tony J and Charlotte Boddy. In charge of Paul's Live is Charlotte. And Tony, of course, in charge of Delight. Specifically aimed at ladies, but men are of course allowed to attend the event as well. Otherwise, we wouldn't be there really. Paul's Live is bringing women's health, hormones, and well-being together under one roof once again this year, from menstruation to menopause. It's taking place, the event, on Saturday, the 10th of October, at St Paul's Sancroft, which is right by St Paul's Cathedral. Apparently, from 9 a.m. to 5 p.m., there'll be inspiring speakers, trusted experts, advice, honest conversations, and practical support, all in a welcoming space where women can feel safe, heard, and empowered. I'll tell you what, we was there last year at the event, and it was an absolutely amazing day. I can tell you that for nothing. 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Eh?

0: That's called Cipral, and that was no, it's not. That's by Cipral, and it was called Energy. There you go. Nothing like being right on top of it, is there, eh? I've got another track for you coming up in just a moment, actually. It's called Celebrate. It's from Mikey Moore, Andy Teal. Blimey, there's loads on this. Kathy Brown and Sherry Hicks. Kathy Brown sounds like a character off EastEnders, doesn't it?
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0: Nice work. That's called Celebrate. We've got one more before the news at 8 o'clock. It comes from one of my favourites, Olivia Dean, and Man I Need.
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1: Gianni Infantino will remain the president of FIFA after the football governing body gave him their full support following a crisis meeting in Morocco. Mr. Infantino faced criticism for his plans to sell stakes in a company to run the World Cup to private investors. The plans were rejected by three confederations. A University of Cambridge professor at the centre of a plagiarism row has resigned, Lucy Gormanley reports.
2: Jason Arday is a professor of sociology of education and became Cambridge's youngest black professor in 2023. Now he's left his position after being placed under investigation following media reports alleging he plagiarised his PhD thesis and other research. In a letter addressed to colleagues, Professor Arday says the only way to bring this chapter to an end is to walk away.
1: Investigations continue into a stabbing at Covent Garden described as an isolated mental health attack. Four people were injured. Two of them are being treated for non-life-threatening injuries in hospital. A 47-year-old woman was arrested on suspicion of possession of an offensive weapon and assault. Conservative leader Kemi Badenoch under fire over her decision to appoint a man previously jailed for anti-Semitism as a party advisor. Joshua Bonehill Payne withdrew his candidacy in a local council election next year, but Ms. Badenoch says she's glad he'll still work with the party. He was convicted of racially aggravated harassment of Labour peer Luciana Berger in 2016. Over 15,000 weapons have been handed in at amnesty bins set up by the government to tackle knife crime. Patrick Green from the anti-knife crime charity The Ben Kinsella Trust says more needs to be done to solve the complex issue.
3: We not only need strong law enforcement to take knives off the streets, we need to do more to stop it happening in the first place. Prevention and early intervention, reaching young people earlier, that's what the Ben Kinsella Trust does, helping them stay safe.
1: And Newcastle have appointed Matthias Yeisler as their new head coach after Eddie Howe stepped down. The Magpies are understood to have paid upwards of £9 million to secure his services from Saudi club Al Ahly. It means a record 9 Premier League clubs will begin the season under new managers. From Radio News Hub, I'm Frankie Hairsign.
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1: Sunny spells with scattered showers beginning to fade by the afternoon, but a few continuing across the northwest. Less windy than yesterday and still cool, but warm in the sun with a high of 23 degrees Celsius.
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That's Denise Williams, no relation. Let's hear it for the boy. 10 minutes past eight. It's Thursday, weekend eve, the 6th of August here on Delight Radio Breakfast. Ian Williams with you through until 10 this morning. Just under an hour and 50-odd minutes to go on the show. On this hour, as well as your traffic and travel, train and tube news, we've got some celebrity birthdays to check out as well. And a two-from-one will be on the way from LaBelle, it is this morning. Sounds very glamorous, eh? But we shall see. Right now is a track from Rains. This is Hills Running.

818, that is Aria and Resentment. One more track to come before we take our next look at traffic and travel this morning. It comes from Ladisi. I do.

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1: Amazing work from Ladisi there. Right, let's check in on the traffic and travel then. The M1 Northamptonshire northbound between junctions 16 and 18 is fully closed there. This is following an accident, and there's recovery work going on and resurfacing as well. At the moment, that's causing queues of about 6 miles long and delays of around an hour and a half. There are diversions in place on the A508 and the A14. Onto the M1 southbound between junctions 16 and 17. Lanes 1 and 2 are closed. That's due to a diesel spillage. 3 miles of queues and delays of about half an hour. There is a clean-up operation in progress. Up in Manchester on the M67 between junctions 3 and 4. In both directions, it remains closed.

0: both ways diversions are in place via the B3212 and the A3124, and the M4 westbound between junctions 18 and 19, eastbound between junctions 15 and 16 is slow moving, delays of around 10 to 15 minutes on that one. I think that's just volume of traffic. That on the M25 anti-clockwise between junctions 27 and 28, all lanes are now open, residue delays of about 10 minutes, which are clearing. That is good news, and that'll just about do it for now. We'll be back in again in about an hour or so. It's currently 8:24 UK time.
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3: Gianni Infantino's apologised after being forced to abandon plans to sell stakes in a company to run the World Cup, but he will stay on as FIFA president. The plans were firmly rejected by three continental confederations, with UEFA threatening to boycott their competitions. Manchester City manager Enzo Maresca has praised his players' pre-season efforts as they prepare to launch their bid to regain the Premier League title. He spoke after his side 3-1 victory over the K-League All-Stars in Seoul.
4: Day by day, I can see that the players, they are doing the effort to show that, and at the same time, again, it's very important that I can see that they trust the job that we are doing.
3: In other football news, Newcastle have appointed Matthias Jeisler as their new head coach following Eddie Howe's departure. LIV Golf has announced it's reached an agreement with a new lead investor. The news comes after Saudi Arabia's public investment fund said it would withdraw funding, which brought the future of the tour into doubt. And Foslas Racecourse has announced it's brought forward the start of next Wednesday's action due to a possible clash with a solar eclipse.
5: The music. One, two, three.

8:31, getting your Thursday well and truly underway here on Delight Radio Breakfast. Loving this one, Stefan Mahendra and Too Late. Right now it is time for a two from one, and this morning it's brought to us courtesy of LaBelle.

Well, I don't know about you, but I thought that was just a little bit good. A 2 from 1 from LaBelle this morning. First up, Lady Marmalade. And then what? I had marmalade on toast this morning. Not that you needed to know that, but I just thought I'd share it. What can I do for you? That was the second one we heard. Right, let's see what's going out and about on the trains then. Let's see what's happening. Firstly, on the main line, Southeastern, there's no service at London Charing Cross and at Waterloo Eastern. Services are being diverted to and from other London terminals. That's affecting the network engineering works-wise. Transport for Wales, no service between Cardiff Central and Evervale Town, and a reduced service between Cardiff Central and Newport, and between Pye Corner and Evervale Town as well. Cross-country services, buses run instead of trains between Cardiff Central and Newport, signal problems. Skybus flights between Newquay and Yarls and Scilly are cancelled. Great Western Railway and cross-country, no service between Taunton and Bristol Temple Meads, and services are being diverted as well. That's track safety checks at Bridgewater there. Greater Anglia, we've got delays of up to 1/4 hour and some cancellations between Liverpool Street and Cheshunt for signal problems. Delays of up to 1/4 hour on the Stansted Express between Liverpool Street and the airport, Stansted that is. And Greater Anglia have got delays that have eased between Cambridge and Audley End at the moment, which is good. Delays, done that one. Stations closed and trains are not stopping on South Western Railway at Berrylands for engineering. Forever, those ones are going on. We've got a reduced service on South Eastern between Victoria and Alping

is on Southern Trains. That's it for the main line on the London Underground this morning. On the District Line, we know about Barons Court, westbound District and Piccadilly lines. We also got minor delays on the District Line between Earls Court and Ealing Broadway, and between Earls Court and Richmond, that's signal problems. And on the Victoria Line, normal service is resumed following an earlier track fault. Everything else on the Underground is running nicely. Blimey, that was a lot there. I'm knackered, I need to lie down. Steely Dan right now. Do It Again on Delight Radio.

0: Steely Dan, Do It Again. We get to play quite a few Steely Dan tracks on the show, don't we? And particularly recently. And do you know what? I'm glad because I'd forgotten just how good they are. I absolutely love their stuff. 8:48, it's the 6th of August. Let's take a look at some celebrity birthdays then for today. Jerry Horner, maybe you know her better as Jerry Halliwell. Old Ginger Spice from the Spice Girls, of course. She's 54 years old today. Can't be right, can it? Cannot be right. Then we've got Alfred Lord Tennyson, former poet and poet laureate. He was born on this day in 1809 and left us in 1892. Then we got another oldie but a goldie. Sir Alexander Fleming, the Scottish scientist who discovered penicillin. Where would we be without that, eh? Born in 1881 and passed away in 1955. Then we got Andy Warhol, the US pop art artist, born in 1928 on this day, left us in 1987. Oscar-winning Malaysian-born actress Michelle Yeoh is 64 years old today, and former Arsenal, Manchester United and Netherlands footballer Robin van Persie, now a pretty successful coach. He's 43 years old today. So a happy heavenly birthday to some of those. Happy birthday to the others. And a happy birthday to you or anyone you may know who's celebrating today.
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That's nice, that. Benny Atlas and Nature on Delight Radio. KC and a Sunshine Band and Get Down Tonight are going to take us to the 9 o'clock news, which means, of course, those breakfast smoothies, they will be with us soon. So why not go and get yourself ready for those? And also the countdown of Mick Brown will be on as well. I'll tell you what, it's all happening. We got some good stuff coming up in the next hour as well. So get yourself set. I'll see you shortly.

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1: Gianni Infantino has apologized over plans to sell stakes in a private company to run the World Cup, but he will stay on as FIFA president. Yesterday, he held a crisis meeting in Morocco where FIFA gave him his full backing, but some have raised concerns the declaration could spark open warfare in world football politics. Elsewhere, a raft of new mental health centres are set to open in libraries, banks and other high street locations across England in a set of measures announced by the Prime Minister. Holly Hughes reports.
2: Officials also announced that more people in a mental health crisis will be given specialist care in dedicated mental health emergency departments rather than waiting in busy A&Es. Andy Burnham says the new centres will be a lifeline for the thousands of people who are waiting months for help. We can expect 100 new community mental health centres and 59 dedicated mental health emergency departments that don't require referral. It's been dubbed the biggest redesign of mental health services in a generation.
1: The man accused of killing a Scottish aid worker in Greece is expected to return to court today. A 26-year-old Afghan national is accused of murdering 38-year-old Elizabeth Jane Ross and disposing of her body in a suitcase later found in a derelict building. He's admitted to moving the body, but not the murder. Conservative leader Kemi Badenoch facing backlash after appointing a man convicted of an anti-Semitic attack as a party advisor. Joshua Bonehill Payne's now stood down in a council election next year. In 2016, he was jailed for racially aggravated harassment of Labour peer Luciana Berger. Almost 15,000 knives and weapons were dropped off in amnesty bins set up by the government since July last year. Patrick Green is the CEO of anti-knife crime charity, the Ben Kinsella Trust.
3: It's a very, very complex problem. That's the reason it's been so difficult to solve. And it requires, you know, complex response over many years. And this is what we're pushing the government to continue to do.
1: And half of Scottish teenagers say AI has made them rethink their career goals. That's according to a new survey, which shows many teens that want to learn skills they think artificial intelligence can't replace. That's the latest from Radio News Hub. I'm Frankie Hersine.
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1: Sunny spells with scattered showers beginning to fade by the afternoon, but a few continuing across the northwest. Less windy than yesterday and still cool, but warm in the sun with a high of 23 degrees Celsius.
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12: 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Ian Williams. 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

That's Kilimanjaro and Ra with three H's on the end, would you believe? One or not even two is enough. Stumble, that one was called. Are you nicely settled then? Are you ready for them? Because they're here. Today's breakfast smoothies. Let's see what chefs come up with.

0: Good gracious. I think someone's increased his breakfast smoothie budget for those two. My word. Absolutely love those. Vanessa Williams, we just heard there. No relation. Save the best for last. And before that, it was Teddy Pendergrass. And do you know who that was who was singing with him? That track came back from 1984. It was a young up-and-coming singer called Whitney Houston. Yeah, she didn't do too bad, did she? So what a track that was as well. That's called Hold Me. Absolutely beautiful. Hopefully, tomorrow, Feel Good Friday tomorrow, that Chef will come up with something equally as good, if not better. It's a bit of a challenge. 17 minutes after 9 now, Delight Radio Breakfast, well and truly into our final hour. We've got traffic to check out shortly, but coming up in just a moment, we've got more music from Kindred, The Family Soul, and I Need You.
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0: Taking our final look then at the traffic on the M1 in Northamptonshire is where we start. Northbound between Junction 6.

delays to get through there of about an hour and a half. My goodness. There are diversions in place via the A508 and the A14. Sounds like a good idea if you can. On the M1 southbound between junctions 16 and 17, lanes 1 and 2 are closed for a spillage cleanup. 3 miles of queues and delays of about 30.

0: lieu of that. The M25 clockwise, junction 3 at Swan Lee. We've got delays there after an earlier van collision. Traffic is held briefly, but now moving again slowly. Congestion is back to junction 2 on that one. Down in Devon on the A361 for Ashford and Chivernoy, still closed both ways. There are diversions in place via the B3212 and the A3124. And on the M4 westbound between junctions 18 and 19, eastbound at junctions 15 to 16, slow moving in there and delays of about 10 to 15 minutes. That is, I believe, sheer volume of traffic. That's the latest for you. Happy travelling.
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5: Samba has said he has issues with eating and that it's been a lifelong issue for the singer. The 21-year-old, whose real name is Shane Booth, shot to fame following the release of his 2024 song Back to Friends. He sings about his eating problems in his recent single, My Body Isn't Ready. American TV host Martha Stewart's revealed she invited Snoop Dogg onto her show as she was attracted to rappers and could never get Eminem to come on. The pair share an unlikely but famous friendship dating back to 2008 when the TV personality invited the musician onto the Martha Stewart show to cook mashed potatoes and bake brownies. And Paul Chuckles paid tribute to his late brother Barry on the 8th anniversary of his death. One half of the Chuckle Brothers, Barry died from bone cancer, aged 73, in 2018. His younger brother, whose real name is Paul Elliott, took to social media on Wednesday with a sweet post dedicated to Barry. Paul shared an image of himself and his brother holding a giant block which read, "To me, to you," a nod to one of their catchphrases.
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9:30 on Delight Radio Breakfast. That means we're half an hour away from Mick Brown's Mid-Morning Delight. It's going to be awesome, that's for sure. That was Jungle and The Wave, and we got newspaper headlines on the way for you after Lewis Edwards and Wonder.

That's Lewis Edwards. Let's check out a few newspaper headlines then for this morning in the Times. A few of the papers going with this. A plagiarism row. Professor resigns from Cambridge. That's Cambridge University. The Daily Mail go with something similar. Plagiarism professor resigns as Cambridge investigate. And the Daily Telegraphs go with something very similar as well. Academic resigns amid plagiarism accusations. That's in The Guardian. The Sun go with West End stab rampage. This is apparently a horrific attack in Covent Garden, which is, I love going to Covent Garden, I really do. That's terrible to see. The Daily Express, early release is a betrayal of hero police officer. And the Metro, this is as killers get out of jail early. My lad still serving time after phone theft in 2005. So says a mother. The Financial Times, China begins global tax hunt reaching back decades as fiscal pressure grows. And in the Daily Mirror, help is on the way. This is for people suffering with mental health conditions. So says Premier Andy Burnham. There you go. There's a selection of headlines for this morning.

0: That's Georgie Porgy. Toto featuring Cheryl Lynn with that one.
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That's the degrees, not the 3 degrees, just the degrees. And need you. Don't know what happened there at the end. It's like getting in the car. Quickly, start the car. We're off. Let's have a look at what's happening on Delight Radio today then. As we know, Mix here from 10 with the brilliant Mid-Morning Delight. Lots of love at 11 and loads of other great stuff too. Paul Saxon's then in at 1 with some Afternoon Delight. Doing a fantastic job on his return to the station. So good to have Paul back, isn't it? Fantastic. 4 o'clock, Sheila is sitting in for Mark Dodson on Drive Time today once again. Lenny Grooves is in at 7 with some Soulful Delight. Mark Thomas for Thursday Night Delight at 9. And Melissa between 11 and 1 tomorrow morning with a little bit of Lover's Delight coming your way. Coming your way right now. It's time to take our final look at the trains this morning. Firstly, on the main line, of course, and we're starting on South Eastern. No service between London Charing Cross, Waterloo East, and services are being diverted to and from other London terminals. That's engineering work. All Skybus flights between Newquay and the Isles of Scilly are cancelled. Transport for Wales, we've got no service between Cardiff Central and Ebbw Town, and a reduced service between Cardiff Central and Newport, and also between Pye Corner and Ebbw Town. Buses run instead of trains on cross country between Cardiff Central and Newport as well. Great Western Railway,

on the London Underground. On the Central Line, we've got minor delays there between Leytonstone and Marble Arch and Woodford and Hainault. Minor delays on the Circle Line going anti-clockwise. And

0: we know, no Barron's Court service westbound. And that is it. The rest of the London Underground is running very nicely.
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the legendary Stevie Wonderful and Superstition there. What a track. Going to play us out on Breakfast in just a moment with a very appropriate song called Endless Summer from DJ Fudge, Azelle and Rona Ray with that one. But that pretty much is it. Thanks for your company this morning. If you can join us tomorrow for Feel Good Friday's version of the show, the big Friday fry up, the big one of the week, extra hash browns, Chef tells me tomorrow. So looking forward to that. Have yourself a top day and stand by for Mick Brown. He's on the way. I'll see you.

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1: FIFA's backing of Gianni Infantino could spark open warfare in world football politics. It's understood anger amongst national associations is only being further intensified by the stance. Yesterday, the world football body reaffirmed their support for Infantino, whilst also acknowledging mistakes have been made over the plans to have a private company run the World Cup. The government's announced a change to mental health services in what's been dubbed the biggest redesign in a generation. Holly Hughes has more.
2: A raft of new mental health centres are set to open in libraries, banks and other high street locations across England to get people support earlier, closer to home. They'll be offering walk-in support where people can attend without being referred. Alongside that, there'll be 59 dedicated mental health emergency departments that people can go to instead of A&E. The announcement forms part of the forthcoming mental health strategy, which is expected to be published later this year.
1: Investigations continue into a stabbing at Covent Garden yesterday, described as an isolated mental health attack. Four people were injured. Two of them are being treated for non-life-threatening injuries in hospital. A 47-year-old woman was arrested on suspicion of possession of an offensive weapon and assault. Conservative leader Kemi Badenoch's under fire over her decision to appoint a man previously jailed for anti-Semitism as a party advisor. Joshua Bonehill Payne was convicted of racially aggravated harassment of Labour peer Luciana Berger in 2016. Government-backed amnesty bins set up to reduce knife crime have seen almost 15,000 weapons being surrendered. Patrick Green from the anti-knife charity the Ben Kinsella Trust says it's a step in the right direction.
3: There's still a long way to go. These figures are still far too high. But it shows that, you know, tackling knife crime over a broad number of issues is more likely to bring results than focusing just in one particular area.
1: And Newcastle have appointed Matthijs de Ijsselaer as their new head coach after Eddie Howe stepped down. The 38-year-old joins from Saudi club Al Ahly. The Magpies are understood to have paid upwards of £9 million to secure his services. It will mean a record 9 Premier League clubs will begin the new season under new managers. From Radio News Hub, I'm Frankie Hersein.
4: Millions of motorists were missold car finance and are due hundreds and hundreds of pounds in compensation. 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
1: Showers fading throughout the afternoon, although a few continuing in the northwest. Lighter winds than yesterday and feeling slightly cooler, but still warm in the sun. Highs of 23 degrees Celsius in the south and 19 in the north.
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15: 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You're listening to the boy from the big bad city. 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
7: What a great show for me, Ian. As always, serving up a full English every morning. That was Fab Thursday. Tomorrow, it's the biggest plate of the week. Thank God it's Friday, serving the breakfast that leads us to the weekend. And now, Monday was marvellous. Tuesday was terrific. Wednesday was wonderful. But I've got a feeling that Thursday is going to be F-A-B. Happy birthday, Joyce Sims, today. And happy birthday, Randy DeBarge from the Brothers DeBarge. We are here, 10 till 1 with music and fun. This is Mid-Morning Delights on Delight Radio.

0: Rock the House, y'all. Lisa Lisa, Cold Jam, Let the Beat Hit 'Em. Before that, the birthdays. Today we're celebrating the birthdays of Randy DeBarge of DeBarge and Joyce Sims. All right, are you ready? Are you locked in for Fab Thursday? What are we up to today? Lots of lovely 11. Are we going for some? Oh, loving it, loving it. Lots of love, love, love at 11. And then at 12 noon, we continue our trawl around some of the wonderful clubs and nightlife of days gone by. I'm going to take you back to one of my old haunts, the Dun Cow, in the Old Kent Road, London.
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Symphony. It's called Queen. Well, this next song, I can still remember buying this on a 12-inch at Virgin Megastore, Marble Arch, and I remember getting home. It's cost an absolute fortune back in the day, import songs, but when you cut through that vinyl, that kind of cling film covering that they were covered in, and you, oh, you smelt the vinyl. If you know what I'm talking about, you know what I'm talking about. If you don't, you must think, what is he going on about? Anyway, this is in its full entirety, the King Size 45 of Seabrand and Wired for Games. It's a delightful fab Thursday. No one else plays them like we do, you know that. Oh, by the way, thank you very much if you're one of the brand new thousands and thousands of new listeners that have decided that they've just had enough of Boredom FM and they've come over to join us here. And I think you're going to love it.

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I've got to say, I do love Thursday, don't you? 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

0: You know, that's got to go down as one of the greatest ever Soul Boy, Soul Girl songs, doesn't it? In this weather as well, with the sun out, if you're looking out or you're in the car with your sunglasses on, or you're in the kitchen looking out the window, wherever you are, that song is just beautiful, isn't it? Blackbirds, Walking in Rhythm, and that's us. We walk in rhythm 24 hours a day, playing the music you want to hear. This bit's called Mid-Morning Delights. I'm Mick Brown, and we're here till 1 o'clock. Music and fun. Let's chat more of the things you want to hear, especially the music. Right, ready for the love? Lots of love at 11. Ready to play and steam things up for your Thursday news and weather. Coming up.
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2: Gianni Infantino has apologised over withdrawn plans to sell stakes in a private company to run the World Cup. He will stay on as FIFA president. Yesterday, he held a crisis meeting in Morocco where FIFA gave him his full backing, but some have raised concerns the declaration could spark open warfare in world football politics. Canadian Prime Minister Mark Carney is calling for Infantino to go.
3: The idea that proper governance is not to disclose to your closest advisors, your chief operating officer, your fellow board members, something of consequence that you're even considering, let alone proposing. That's fatal, should be fatal.
2: A raft of new mental health centres are set to open in libraries, banks and other high street locations across England in a set of measures announced by the Prime Minister. Holly Hughes reports.
4: Officials also announced that more people in a mental health crisis will be given specialist care in dedicated mental health emergency departments rather than waiting in busy A&Es. Andy Burnham says the new centres will be a lifeline for the thousands of people who are waiting months for help. We can expect 100 new community mental health centres and 59 dedicated mental health emergency departments that don't require referral. It's been dubbed the biggest redesign of mental health services in a generation.
2: Investigations are continuing after a stabbing in London's Covent Garden that left four people injured. Police say it was an isolated mental health attack. A 47-year-old was arrested on suspicion of possession of an offensive weapon and remains in custody. Two men are being treated in hospital for non-life-threatening injuries. Conservative leader Kemi Badenoch facing backlash after appointing a man convicted of an anti-Semitic attack as a party advisor. Joshua Bonehill Payne had been selected to contest a council election next year. He's now withdrawn his candidacy. In 2016, he was jailed for racially aggravated harassment of Labour peer Luciana Berger. And one in six Brits say they're taking drastic action to cope with the heat waves. That's according to a survey from Citizens Advice. It shows people are now missing work or booking hotels. That's the latest from Radio News Hub. I'm Frankie Hersine.
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2: Showers fading throughout the afternoon, although a few continuing in the northwest. Lighter winds than yesterday and feeling slightly cooler, but still warm in the sun. Highs of 23 degrees Celsius in the south and 19 in the north.
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0: That song is just too nice, eh? Had the great pleasure of interviewing the Bee Gees many times. Such really lovely guys. So we had the Brothers Gibb. We had the Brothers Isley, For the Love of You. And we had one of the Brothers Jackson, Jermaine. You Like Me, Don't You, in the back seat. Tomorrow, of course, as it's Friday, you know what happens? The big HNE shipping team get all lovey-dovey. They put more, lots and lots and lots of love at 11. That's for tomorrow. Right, today, Fab Thursday, though, we're here till 1. Music and fun.
1: Jam Nitty Gritty, you're listening to the boy from the big bad city. 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
0: As I said today, we continue our visit to some of the night spots of days gone by. I'm going to take you back to one of my absolute favourite haunts back in the day, down the Old Kent Road, South London. It was called the Dung Cow. And it was guaranteed to have floor fillers every weekend, and three of them at high noon.

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6: Mid-morning delights. Mick in the morning. Banging out the big songs for you. Enjoying the summer? It's a cracker. Well, we're heading to high noon, 20 to 12 o'clock. News and weather update, and then I'm taking you on a trip to one of my old haunts, musically, the Old Kent Road, South London. The venue was called the Dung Cow. Three songs that they used to play there coming up at high noon.

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0: Curtis Heston, on What You're Loving Just a Little Bit Right, coming up. This is How the Day Looks, another full house in the tower today. Afternoon Delights, Paul Saxon will be here with his afternoon box. The Delight Drive with Sheila Beck, she'll be back. Beck is back at 4, getting you home or getting you out for Thursday. Lenny will be groovy again tonight. I had a good old listen to last night's show before Discolicious. He was pumping them out on Wonderful Wednesday. Tonight he'll do the same on Fab Thursday, and then Mark Thomas will be here. And then, if you like it, all lovey-dovey Melissa will be here. Right, I'm going to take you on a trip to one of my early nightclubbing haunts. It was down the Old Kent Road in South London. We're off to the Dung Cow. Remember that back in the day? That's where we'll be musically next.
1: 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This is Delight Radio. Just 14% of England's rivers, lakes and coastal waters are in good ecological health. The first update in 6 years under retained EU legislation on water quality from the Environment Agency assessed the country's rivers, lakes, estuaries, canals and coastal waters on a range of standards. It also revealed England's water bodies are falling far short of the government's target to restore 75% to good ecological status by 2027. Next, FIFA's backing of Gianni Infantino could spark open warfare in the world of football politics. It's understood anger among national associations has only been further intensified by the stance. Yesterday, the world football body reaffirmed their support for Infantino, whilst also acknowledging mistakes have been made. Canadian Prime Minister Mark Carney says Infantino's not followed the rules.
2: They have their own procedures for making those determinations, but certainly I don't have confidence, Mr. Infantino.
1: Nearly 10,000 people were reported to the government's anti-terror program as referrals topped a 10-year high. The scheme, which aims to stop people turning to terrorism, saw referrals rise 39% in the previous 12 months. The Foreign Secretary Ed Miliband has announced a package of new sanctions against Russia. Ministers are trying to turn the tide on individuals and businesses propping up Vladimir Putin's war in Ukraine. The government's announced a change to mental health services in what's been dubbed the biggest redesign in a generation. Ollie Hughes has more.
3: A raft of new mental health centres are set to open in libraries, banks and other high street locations across England to get people support earlier, closer to home. They'll be offering walk-in support where people can attend without being referred. The announcement forms part of the forthcoming mental health strategy.
1: And children's author Michael Rosen says writers need to try harder to create books kids can't get on a screen. It comes amid the government's National Year of Reading. That's the latest from Radio News Hub. I'm Tanita Sims.
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1: Showers are fading later, although a few continuing in the northwest. Lighter winds than yesterday, feeling slightly cooler but still warm in the sun, highs of 23 degrees Celsius.
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0: A little clubland visit to a venue that's sadly no longer a wonderful dance venue pub. Back in the day, the Duncow in the Old Kent Road down in South London. I think it's Doctor's Surgery now. Bizarre, isn't it? But that used to be the place to be for me and the gang. Friday and Saturday nights. Saturday nights used to be the one. The band AKA Grace. You gotta have Grace. We had the wonderful Montana Sextet. Vince Montana, Heavy Vibes. And Rock With You, Michael Jackson. Still remember taking that album off the wall down to the DJ down there, a good friend of mine back in the day, Alex Alton, who played that, and the place went absolutely wild. Tomorrow, where should we go? We're going to go to the Paradise Garage, New York, tomorrow. Radio.
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What's up, people? 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

0: Loving this weather. Tell you what, the temperature today is really, really lovely. That kind of top end has been sifted off, so it's a really nice, it's kind of like mid-20s, which is nice. Outlook for tomorrow and the weekend's going to be great. I've got a wedding at the weekend. I've been to a wedding for ages. Very good friend of mine. Richard Phillip getting married to Stephanie. We're looking forward to the weekend, and we will be, of course, the soundtrack to your weekend here on Delight Radio. We'll be here till 1, and then the afternoons will be looked after by Paul Saxon.
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Loving it. BB Blue, J-Heart. Man, we're running out of time again. Can't believe it, how quick this show goes. But we always say, if you listen to Delight at Work, before you know it, it'll be home time. And of course, we would like to say a very big thank you if you're one of our brand new listeners that's decided they've had enough of Boredom FM and come over to join us here at Delight. 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You will love every little bit. 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

0: That song is so perfect for a Fab Thursday summertime lunchtime sizzle. Julian Jonah, featuring the wonderfully named Sugar Rainbow. If you wanna come back tomorrow, we're gonna be back at 10 when we'll do it again for the biggest mid-morning delights of the whole week. Delivered with a white glove, promised by the UK's number one logistics team. They're gonna be delivering lots and lots of love at 11 and throughout the whole of August, every Friday. The hot mix is having a little rest up till September, and we're going to have your Friday summer floor fillers. Right, the afternoons are ready to kick into gear. Are you ready to sizzle? Summertime. Let's get the news and weather, and we'll see you tomorrow at 10.
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2: Just 14% of England's rivers, lakes and coastal waters are in good ecological health. It's also been revealed England's water bodies are falling far short of the government's target to restore 75% to good ecological status by 2027. It's part of the first update in 6 years under retained EU legislation on water quality from the Environment Agency. Next, the government's announced a change to mental health services. A raft of new mental health centres are to open in libraries, banks and other high street locations across England to get people support earlier and closer to home. Alexa Knight is from the Mental Health Foundation. She's welcomed the plans.
3: It represents a shift in how we think about mental health. You know, too often people are only able to receive help when they've reached a crisis point.
2: Meanwhile, the NHS has been ordered to prepare for the effects of heat waves each year in the same way it plans for winter. Health Secretary Yvette Cooper says there's been a big increase in people attending A&Es because of the effects of hot weather. Nearly 10,000 people were reported to the government's anti-terror programme. It comes as referrals topped a 10-year high. Health officials have received reports of more than 200 deaths suspected of being linked to weight loss jabs. That's according to data from the Medicine and Healthcare Products Regulatory Agency's Yellow Card Scheme. If people suspect that an adverse reaction is linked to a medicine, they can report it to that. And there's a huge sporting event for people with organ transplants taking place. Dr. Paul Hardman is the chairman of the organising committee. He says it's important to get the conversation going.
4: Significant proportion of individuals who don't donate, who could donate, and it's important that everybody in the community talks within their family and amongst their friends about what they would want to do should they be in an unfortunate situation where they've got a life-terminating illness.
2: The British Transplant Games hope to raise awareness for organ donation. That's the latest from Radio News Hub. I'm Tanita Sims.
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2: Showers are fading later, although a few continuing in the northwest. Lighter winds than yesterday, feeling slightly cooler but still warm in the sun. Highs of 23 degrees Celsius.
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Paul Saxon with you on this Thursday afternoon. Lovely to have your company, Alex Alexander and Somebody Like You. Thank you very much to Mick Brown. He was great on Monday. He was excellent on Tuesday. On Wednesday, he was fantastic. And today, he was delightful. Let's have a cheer for Mick Brown. Yay! We love Mick Brown. He'll be back with you again tomorrow at 10. Are you ready for Paul Saxon in the afternoon?

0: If you are heading off to the Southampton Pride, hope you're going to have a great time there. That's on the 29th of August. And there's also one at Bicester. That's on the 5th of September. Merton Pride as well at Bushall. And Merton Abbey Mills as well. Diana Ross on a Thursday afternoon. Afternoon delight with me, Paul Saxon, until 4 when Sheila takes over for the last time this week on Drive. She'll get you home nice and safely between 4 and 7, I should say. And I'm already receiving tablets for tomorrow because you know what they've done to me, right? Sheila's not going to be here tomorrow, so... They said, can you cover Drive tomorrow? And I said, yeah, I can cover Drive and do your own show as well. And I'm like, what? That's 6 hours, right? I can work that out. Without using my fingers, I can work that one out. This is 3 hours, right? That's 3 hours. That's 6 hours. I'm right, right?
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0: It's nice. Oh, relaxing. Thursday afternoon, Delight Radio playing you the music you want to hear. 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Just fill in those details and that'll come through to me at the studio and we'll give you a nice shout out. 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You can expect inspiring speakers, trusted expert advice, honest conversations and practical support, all in a welcoming space where women can feel seen, heard and empowered. And here's the best bit: Delight Radio is proud to be the official media radio partner, and we'll be broadcasting live throughout the day, so come and meet the Delight team and your favourite presenters. 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Get them now, nice and early, because they are selling fast, and hopefully, I mean, you know, October, not sure what I'm doing yet, but hopefully I'll be able to make it there and meet you as well at that event. Here's Shaggy and Robin Thicke on a Thursday afternoon.

0: Shaggy featuring Robin Thicke, looking lovely. I went past, I think it was Shepherd's Bush, and Shaggy was on there, and just looking at his audience lining up outside. Yeah, some characters in the audience, I can say there. That for nothing. Yeah, some. If you go to a Shaggy event, you're in for a great night, I should think. 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

Okay, we've made it through to Thursday and we're heading down to the basement here at Delight Radio. So the door takes a push. Okay, we're in. Let's have a look at the records for today's basement track. Oh, this one. I love this. Let's put this on.

many steps down to the basement. I might go down there one more time in the show if I can get my stamina up. Yes. Hello, Stranger. Song written by Barbara Lewis. Back in 1963, it was inspired by her father greeting acquaintances with "Hi, Stranger," "Hello, Stranger," and so she came up with that song. And aren't we pleased she did? I like it.

Did you listen to Retro Russ last night? He was on Delight Radio. What do you mean you missed it? You missed Retro Russ? No. Well, if you did miss Retro Russ, you can listen to it back because we do provide that service. On our website, we've got the Meet the Team, so you just click on Retro Russ, and there you will find his latest shows right there. Or you can go to the catch-up player. We give you two chances of doing it, and you can listen to Retro Russ back. Not now, because you're listening to me, and not after me, because Sheila's going to be here. Not after Sheila. Anyway, you'll find time. Booker Newbury III. So what happened to the second? I've got here that he was walking close to Beachy Head in a darkened... Yeah, it's a sad end. I don't want to go into details.

0: In the breakfast show here at Delight Radio. Back in 2023, that was one of the big tunes, Violet Hour. Love that tune as well. It is coming up to 1:38 at the moment, 1:38, coming up to 1:39. Some of the big stories in the news today: US Vice President J.D. Vance warns Iran talks will be messy due to fractured leaderships. Two Israeli soldiers killed in clashes in southern Lebanon despite a truce. Ukraine strikes multiple Russian oil facilities deep inside Russia, says Zelensky. And Iran, a man shipping deal may give to Iran control over the inbound Strait of Hormuz in the traffic. There's some of the big stories. We're about 20 minutes from the news, and you can get all the details there at the top of the hour.
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0: They obviously forgot the name of the song, so they just put it down as Ashley Brown on Delight Radio on a Thursday afternoon, playing you the music you want to hear this Thursday. We are here 24/7, and if you miss any one of the shows, we've got the catch-up player as well. And I always mention when I'm about to play you a reggae tune, we do have our very own Roots and Reggae show on a Sunday night. If you missed it, you can listen to that on the catch-up player with Ephraim. He's here on Sunday nights. Just go along to our catch-up page and you'll be able to see that. So let's have our very own Saxon sound in the afternoon.
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0: Bit of a fan of Dawlpan. She is going to be on the 15th of August at Network Sheffield. This is a four-day reggae event from 1 until midnight. Also on the 21st of October, she's going to be at the Vale Sports Arena in Cardiff. 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
3: Yeah, Saxon, you big bad sound. You get me?

Shapeshifters, you ain't love on Delight Radio. Okay, we've nearly done an hour already. We've got 2 hours left. We're going to head up to the news at 2 to take us there. This is Opez and Just Want to Feel You. Really? Not at the moment, please. I'm doing a radio show.

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1: A former butcher who killed a man then hid the body in a concrete-filled barrel has been jailed for at least 35 years. 73-year-old farmer Christopher Wright was convicted last month of murdering Richard Dyson, who disappeared in 2019, then concealing his body for 6 years. Dyson lived in his car on Wright's land at Hoyland Barnsley, South Yorkshire. A woman has been charged after four men were injured in a stabbing attack in central London. Officers were called at around 12:30pm yesterday to reports of a stabbing on Endell Street in Covent Garden. Metropolitan Police say 47-year-old Stella Golovina has been remanded into custody. A raft of new mental health centres are set to open in libraries, banks and other high street locations across England in a set of measures announced by the Prime Minister. Alexa Knight is from the Mental Health Foundation. She says it's important for people to be able to refer themselves for support.
2: You don't need to be on a waiting list for 6 months or 18 months to access them. You can just walk in. So I hope that people will use them, and I hope that they'll be a really important way of people getting early help rather than waiting till they've reached a really dark place before they're able to get support.
1: Nearly 10,000 people were reported to the government's anti-terror programme as referrals topped a 10-year high. The scheme, which aims to stop people turning to terrorism, saw referrals rise 39% in the previous 12 months. Over 1,000 recipients of organ donations are coming together to raise awareness for the cause. The British Transplant Games invites people to get involved in sporting events to celebrate the gift of life. Dr. Paul Harden is from the organising committee.
3: Use it as a demonstration of a gift of life to the individuals so that they have often had a life-threatening illness from their organ failure, and the transplant has meant that they've been able to get back to lead a normal life.
1: An Emmerdale star, Lawrence Robb, is the latest celebrity announced for Strictly Come Dancing 2026. He says it's a dream come true. That's the latest from Radio News Hub. I'm Tanita Sims.
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1: Showers are fading later, although a few continuing in the northwest. Lighter winds than yesterday, feeling slightly cooler but still warm in the sun. Highs of 23 degrees Celsius.
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0: Into the second hour of the show, this is Paul Saxon in the afternoon. Afternoon Delight on Delight Radio, playing you the music you want to hear. So if you want to get in contact with us, you can do WhatsApp, and the number is 020 78 55 55 55, +44 if you're outside the UK, 020 78 55 55 55. Three lots of 55s. There you go. And also, you can go along to the website. We've got the contact page there as well. If you want to shout out, if you're listening somewhere and you want somebody close to you mentioned, of course, we can do that for you. So listening to Mick Brown this morning, he's with you every morning from 10 until 1. He mentioned that it was Joyce Sims' birthday today, also Randy DeBarge. So it would be rude of us not to mention it. And of course, in a little while, we'll sing happy birthday to them and we'll have a tune from them as well. Not at the same time, okay? So we've got 2 hours left. So I think we'll probably do Randy DeBarge in this hour and then Joyce Sims in the second hour, right?
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tune. It's in our breakers this month. Nesta and One Ting. You know, the aircon's not working here in the studio, so I've got a fan just behind me. And I do realise that as I'm talking to you, I can hear the fan blowing into the microphone. I've just switched it off, but I'm starting to sweat already. Yeah, that's the thing, isn't it? You know, we have aircon, we don't use it enough. And then when we go to use it because it's necessary, it doesn't work because we haven't used it enough. That's the way things are in this country, isn't it? Anyway, if it's your birthday today, happy birthday to you. It is the 6th of August. Somebody celebrating their birthday has mentioned just a little while ago, and as mentioned on Mick's show, it is Randy DeBarge's birthday. He's 68 years old today, born in Detroit, Michigan, Motor City, of course, the home of Motown. He is the founding member of the family group DeBarge, and Randy plays the guitar in the band. I think he does. Anyway, let me just read through this. Randy DeBarge is an American R&B singer. Oh, bass guitar. I know he played the guitar, but wasn't sure which one. Yeah, it's bass guitar. So many big hits. I Like It, All This Love, Rhythm of the Night being a big one as well. The one we got for you in just a few moments is I Like It, which is one of my favourites. But first, let's sing Happy Birthday to Randy DeBarge.

0: was the best birthday ever.
1: This one is going out to Randy DeBarge. Then in the next hour, we'll play a Joyce Sims tune because it's Joyce's birthday as well today. Happy birthday, Randy DeBarge.

Never realised that sounds like the nursery rhyme. It's raining, it's pouring. Never realised that before. DeBarge, and I like it, playing that because it is Randy DeBarge's birthday, 68 today. Happy birthday, Randy. Never knew this. He grew up in a large musical family, 10 children, all of whom sang at church. His older brothers, Bobby and Tommy, were part of a funk group called Switch, which helped pave the way to the DeBarge's Motown signing. Big family, 10. Wow. No electricity in that house, obviously. They didn't have EastEnders in

0: 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Happy birthday, oh, to you and to everybody whose birthday it is today. And, of course, to Randy DeBarge.
1: Happy birthday!
0: Happy birthday!
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And don't forget to add us and like us on Facebook at The Light Radio. 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Just check us out and like us on there. Love that. Where's West? It's in that direction over there, I think. Yeah, it's that way. It's that way. Definitely that way. And Light on Deloitte Radio on a Thursday afternoon. I tell you what, tomorrow, if you're going to be joining us tomorrow, I am doing a marathon stint because Sheila has to go somewhere. She did mention it on her show yesterday, but

Okay, going down to the basement. Mustn't slip here. It's very slippery, this floor. Here's the door. Oh, it's heavy. Oh, so heavy, that door. So let's have a look through, rifle through the records, see what we got for you today. What basement tune? Oh, I love this one. Let's put this one on.

Chandler and Nothing Can Stop Me. Whoa, run up from the basement, back into the studio, worn out. A song written by Gene Chandler along with Curtis Mayfield, released on Constellation Records back in 1965. The Chicago Soul Sound. It's a good tune. I love the saxophones and everything on that. It's a big tune. Got to number 18 on the Billboard Top 100 back in 1965. I think we'll go down to the basement one more time, perhaps in the next hour. Classic for me. I love this tune. It is a new tune, but it sounds like an oldie, doesn't it? It's got that retro sound. The Womack Sisters on Delight Radio, broadcasting online on your mobile, on digital radio DAB+, and on your smart speaker as well.

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0: 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Give it

Can you believe it's going so fast today? Well, we're only about 11 minutes away from the top of the hour. Well, we'll have the news for you. Some of the big stories in the news at the moment. Researchers find climate change doubled the likelihood of Canada's severe 2026 wildfire season. In other news, we've got record heat and climate-driven wildfires in Europe, Canada and the US. This is a widening climate emergency. An Iran-Oman deal could give Tehran control over the inbound shipping through the Strait of Hormuz. Some of the big stories in the news today at the top of the hour. We'll continue with some more big stories. To take us up there, we've got some great music. Spinners, Love Never Changes. Of course it doesn't. Never does, does it? Well, maybe a little, just a little.

anyone of us, anyone in love. Look at the time, 2:57. That means we're going to be heading up to the news at 3 o'clock. We've got one more hour together. In the next hour, I'll go down to the basement one more time, just in the name of exercise. And we'll have a tune from Joy Sims, because it's her birthday today as well, in the next hour. Up to the news with October London, Silent Treatment on Delight Radio.

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1: A former butcher who killed his lodger has been jailed for at least 35 years. 73-year-old farmer Christopher Wright was convicted last month of murdering Richard Dyson, who disappeared in 2019, then concealing the body for 6 years. Dyson lived in his car on Wright's land at Hoyland Barnsley, South Yorkshire. DC Fiona Bowling, the family liaison officer, made this statement.
2: To everyone else, he was Richard Dyson, but to his family and loved ones, he was a dad, a brother, a friend, an uncle, and a man with so much love to give. When his remains were found, our world shattered all over again.
1: Next, two men have been arrested and two police officers are injured after a second night of disorder in Thetford. It's after a crowd tried to force entry into a home following an anti-immigration protest. Norfolk police say significant police resources were deployed to maintain public safety after a large group of people gathered on Clover Way. Football Association continues to believe Gianni Infantino is no longer the right man to lead FIFA. That's despite his own organisation throwing its full support behind him last night. Infantino himself has apologised after being forced to abandon plans to sell stakes in a company to run the World Cup. The government's announced a change to mental health services in what's been dubbed the biggest redesign in a generation. A raft of new mental health centres are to open in libraries, banks and other high street locations across England to get people support earlier and closer to home. Alexa Knights is from the Mental Health Foundation. She says the current system isn't working.
3: People have to wait so long for help. They do often end up in mental health crisis and often end up in A&E. And, you know, anybody who's been to an A&E will know that they're not happy places. They're often chaotic. They're overcrowded. They make people's mental health feel worse.
1: And a Royal Navy flag, which was flown at the Battle of Trafalgar, has been saved for the nation and will be displayed in a museum. It had been due to be sold out of the country. The flag will now be put on view in Newcastle. That's the latest from Radio News Hub. I'm Tanita Sims.
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1: So mostly dry evening for most of us with lengthy clear skies. Showers continuing across the northwest of the UK with longer spells across northern Scotland. Lows of 10 degrees Celsius.
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that. That's in our A-list at the moment. That is good, isn't it? That is so good. Playing the music you want to hear on a Thursday. Welcome into the third hour of the Paul Saxon Show.

is Delight Radio on a Thursday afternoon. Afternoon delights, how are you? It is 12 minutes past 3 in the afternoon. It's that time of day if you're in the office where you're starting to look at the clock and think, is it home time yet? You know, and it's just dragging, isn't it? It's like never ending. This time of day, it's just relentless. You're thinking, I've got hours to go yet. This is...

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2: Ladies, so I got one for you. This is something that's going to be coming up on Saturday, the 10th of October. It is Paul's Live. 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That's going to be on the 10th of October, 9 in the morning until 5 p.m. And if you are coming, you can expect inspiring speakers, trusted expert advice, honest conversations and practical support, all in a welcoming space where women can feel seen, heard and empowered. 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I'm hopefully going to be going to that. Don't know yet what I'll be doing on the 10th of October, but I've penciled it in my diary, so definitely going to get there. So you're going to get your tickets? Yes?
3: Go now.
2: Yeah, go now, the man says. Yeah, go now. Do it. Do it right now. Brilliant. Thank you for your advice. Delight Radio on a Thursday. Now what are we doing? Oh, okay, we're going to be doing this.

0: music from Ricky Ricardo coming up in just a few moments. Also, 34 House. And I mentioned earlier, it's Joyce Sims' birthday today, so we'll be doing a musical tribute to Joyce Sims. Can you guess what tune I'm going to be playing of Joyce Sims? We'll sing happy birthday to Joyce Sims in just a little while.
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0: shows coming your way tonight. If it's your birthday today, the 6th of August, happy birthday to you. You share it with a lady who sadly is no longer with us. We lost Joyce Sims on October the 13th, 2022, at the age of 63. Joyce Sims was an American R&B and dance singer, songwriter, born on the 6th of August, 1959. She rose to fame in the late 1980s with hits like You Are My All and All, and her signature song, Come Into My Life, which of course you know, which reached number 10 in America and the UK. We've got that tune for you now, and we're going to play it for you next, and we're going to sing Happy Birthday to Joyce. I know she's no longer with us, but we can look up there at the sky and say, happy birthday to you. Happy birthday to you, Joyce. Happy birthday, happy birthday, happy birthday to you.
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time for the basement tune, making our way downstairs to the basement here at Delight Radio. Let's open the door. Still need some WD-40. Okay, let's have a look through the records. I'm going to find a really good one for you today. Oh, I love this one. Let's put this one on for you.

0: 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You can do that from the Meet the Presenters page. Just click on your favourite presenter and you'll find all the shows they've done recently there. Or you can go along to the catch-up page and do it from there. Somebody who you could listen back to, just for example, was here last night at 9 o'clock. That's Retro Russ. We've put away the glitter ball now, so that's in the cupboard until next Wednesday. Or if you was missing the Roots and Reggae show on Sunday nights with Ephraim, you could listen to that back and in your own time and listen to it. I would do it sort of, when I tend to do it is when I'm travelling somewhere, okay, and maybe at night, so I'm not listening to Delight Radio live. I'm thinking, oh yeah, I'm not so much into the slower tunes at night, the Lover's Delight. You might be, but you know, this is my preference and I'll put it on then, but you have to find your own time to do it. And talking of reggae, let's do one.
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0: tried it. It looks a little bit hot to me. I'm sticking with the chicken and mushroom one, the green one, you know? 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Did you know about the solar eclipse happening next week on the 12th of August? It's going to be a totally visible eclipse in Spain, Iceland and Greenland, but I don't think we're going to be going there, are we? Not really, I don't think. Partial eclipse across the UK. So what time is this going to happen? So London, if you're in London like I am, you will experience a deep partial eclipse with 91% of the sun covered. That'd do me. I don't need to go to Greenland and get the other little bit of percentage, do I? It starts at 6:17 British summer time. The maximum eclipse will be in full place at 7:13, apparently, and ends at 8:06. Right, that's what day is this again? The 12th of August. That's one to put in the diary. We'll put that in now. Let's just write that in. Lovely. Thank you very much. We'll do that next week. Bob Marley, Jamaican Sound, Stir It Up on Delight Radio.
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Michael Gray featuring Audrea Martel. Wish. If you had a wish, what would it be for? Come on, most of us would say to be wealthy, right? To have money. To be loaded, that's right. Have you ever heard the story about the monkey's paw when he had three wishes? And the first one was for money. And then the other two were, well, wishing he didn't have money, basically, because of what happened. If you haven't heard that story, check it out. Delight Radio on a Thursday afternoon. What am I talking about, Wednesday? It's coming up in just a few moments. Is Sheila Beck. He's going to be with you on Drive. She'll look after you, get you home nice and safely with all the traffic and travel. At 7 o'clock tonight, Soulful Delight with Lenny Groves. He's going to be with you. Mark Thomas from 9 until 11 tonight, Thursday Night Delight. And Melissa, Lover's Delight, seeing you.

me alone, the allergies. Hey, there's no peanuts in this, is there? You sure? There are no peanuts in this, I hope. I hope there isn't. Oh. I think there's peanuts in it. I think there is. Look at my face now. Look, time to get out of here. Sheila's on the way with the Drive Time show. Join me tomorrow for the marathon show. 6 hours long tomorrow. I'm going to have to take the tablets.

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4: Some trouble on the trains this afternoon after a reported power cut over in Manchester. Trains across the northwest and the Midlands are severely affected, with delays expected for the rest of the day. A former butcher who killed a man then hid the body in a concrete-filled barrel has been jailed for at least 35 years. 73-year-old farmer Christopher Wright was convicted last month of murdering Richard Dyson. He disappeared in 2019 and was concealed for 6 years. DC Fiona Bowling, the family liaison officer, made this statement.
5: When Richard went missing, we were left without guidance, support and love, and those years without answers created a void that never could be filled. For 6 long years we have lived through a nightmare. Every day was marked by questions, pain and thoughts that brought constant torment.
4: Despite retaining the backing of the FIFA Management Board, Gianni Infantino is still under pressure. The Football Association has retained its position that the Swiss leader is no longer fit to head the organisation. Infantino apologised after being forced to abandon plans to sell stakes in a company to run the World Cup. The number of vape shops across the UK would be capped under a reform government. Spokesman for the party, Zia Youssef, wants them limited to 1,000 in an effort to reclaim our high streets. He says less operating licences would instantly reduce the number of shops by 70%. The government has announced a change to mental health services in what's been dubbed the biggest redesign in a generation. A raft of new mental health centres are to open in libraries, banks and other high street locations. Alexa Knight is from the Mental Health Foundation and she's welcomed the plans.
6: It represents a shift in how we think about mental health. You know, too often people are only able to receive help when they've reached a crisis point, whereas actually putting mental health hubs in the communities where people live has the potential to provide support much earlier, closer to home.
4: And the Spice Girls have been leading the celebrations for their former bandmate Jerry Halliwell Horner. Ginger Spice turns 54 today. That's the latest from Radio News Hub. I'm Matthew Dudley.
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4: It's a mostly dry evening with lengthy clear skies. Showers continuing across the northwest of the UK with longer spells of rain heading eastwards across Scotland. Lows of 10 degrees Celsius.
8: You're both on the same road. 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National Highways.
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But Delight, the never had a few tech problems here, but all is well now. What a day. What a day. Have you ever had one of those days? I'll tell you all about it later, but it's been a bit crazy. Call for Change, Kezia. Also Twin Frame by O'Gene and Shaky Down by Gregory Abbott. We'll be looking at the same things as normal. We'll be looking at the traffic travel in just a few moments. We're looking at barbecue facts, fun facts. Also, we'll be taking note of some of the national days. Great story to go with today's day. We've got National Wiggle Your Toes Day. The story behind that today is a bit weird, but I will get to that in quite a few minutes. But wherever you are, whatever you're doing today, good afternoon to you.

0: I'll get by without you. You already have for 20 minutes. I know, I know. Let's take a look at what's going on with the traffic and travel. Keep up to date with what's going on.
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0: Right, let's get to this. The M1 in Northamptonshire has reopened. Junction 16 to 18 northbound, fully cleared after yesterday's lorry crash. Residual delays still clearing today. The M26 clockwise, we've got Junction 8 and Junction 10. Lane closures due to a broken down HGV. 3 to 4 mile delays, an extra 30 minutes on your journey. The M14 eastbound, we've got Junction 10 and 11, multi-vehicle collision. Two lanes are closed, queues are now building. And the M48 Severn Bridge has reopened, the wind's dropped, normal traffic is resuming. And the M6 northbound Junction 16, 17, lane closure for roadworks, moderate delays. I looked at that earlier, there is a lot of road closures today, especially on the M5. Which I was going up the M5 tonight, but actually I'm not now due to circumstances. Let's see what else is going on the roads today. M25 Hertfordshire, long delays due to an earlier accident on the M25 clockwise at Junction 17 and Junction 16. M11 Essex, long delays and partially blocked due to an accident on the M11 at Junction 5 to 6. M11 northbound, this is in London, partly blocked, queuing traffic due to that broken down vehicle from Junction 4 to Junction 5. And let's have a look in Birmingham, what was going on in there. West Midlands, delays on the M5 northbound at M6, Junction 8, travel time is 35 minutes. There are closures, I think it's 14 and 15 northbound this evening by 10 o'clock tonight, and there's some other closures as well, so please do check out for those. M42 Staffordshire, long delays, one lane closed and very slow traffic due to an accident on the M42 northbound from Junction 10, that's Watling Street, Tamworth, to Junction 11, Burton upon Trent. And looking at Manchester, the M67 Greater Manchester delays on the M67 westbound at the M60. Travel time is 10 minutes through that area, not too bad. And the M60 over Barton Bridge, Greater Manchester, stop-start traffic, as always. This is clockwise before Junction 12. Travel time is about 25 minutes through that area. And delays on the M62 southbound at Junction 1. Travel time is about 15 minutes going through there. Looking at the rail and the tube, still again, please check with all your providers on the rails, because there are shortage of carriages, broken down trains, and there's buses running instead of trains on loads of the services. On the tube, severe delays on the central line, earlier faulty train at Leytonstone. Trains are not stopping on the district line of Piccadilly at Barons Court. That's been ongoing now for a while. Trains not stopping on the district line too. If you spot a problem we're not talking about, please

0: Crystal Scarlet and Flowers on Mars. Socials were up before that in Sandy Mill. One of the national days today is National Wiggle Your Toes Day. This is on the same day that my daughter, I shouldn't laugh, has unfortunately gone swimming. Her bench has landed on her toe and she's broken four of her toes on her one foot. Not good at all. But I did send her a picture that it's Wiggle Your Toes Day, just, oh, the irony. We'll be looking at more national days in just a little moment. We got Steely Dan coming up just after this.
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FM is Steely Dan. So today is Wriggle Your Toes Day, which is great. I'm a full advocate for that. I like being barefoot most of the time, out on the grass, out on the beach, wherever I walk, as best as often as I can. I actually will be barefoot because there's some great energies in the ground. The earth has some powerful, powerful nutrients and energies that are there. And then we cut ourselves off from that by wearing shoes. Not a good thing. We sort of disconnect ourselves from the earth. So to actually take your shoes off and to walk barefoot anywhere, either on grass, on sand, in the water, in the sea, paddling the sea, absolutely beautiful for you. So I'm a full advocate for Wriggle Your Toes Day, and we'll get to some information on that in just a little while. However, unfortunately today my daughter went swimming. You wouldn't think that was a bad thing, would you? Really took two of the little people with her. That are 5 and 6, just little girls. And when they were finished and they had a great time, they were playing around in their changing room, as you do, and the little one climbed on a bench. And unfortunately, the bench tumbled. And as it tumbled, it landed on my daughter's foot. Anyway, tripped to A&E later, and what we found out, that what had actually happened was she'd broken 4 toes and her big toe was not in a very good state at all. It did a lot of damage. Anyway, she's got to wear a boot for 6 weeks. She's going to have to put a foot up and relax, which she doesn't do. So there's a message, isn't it? Relax and put your foot up. It's going to take a while, and they've referred to the fracture clinic. So for the next few days, I will be looking after some little people and helping her out as well. But thank you for the messages that have come in support of her, because she is, it's a bit of a shocker, and she was in a lot of pain. But it's all sorted now. We're all good to go.

Skyline, Misha and Juicy Helm as well. Love that Skyline. We had a bit of Steely Dan before that. Heading up to the news, Amber Mark's going to play us up there. And with Sink In, I think we need to sink into some sand. Wriggle your toes in the sand on the beach. That's what we need to do. And also Within You and Within Me. I'll be back with you just after the 5 o'clock news.

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1: There were some serious delays for the trains across the northwest and the Midlands this afternoon. An electricity fault has brought lines to a standstill, with Transpennine Express saying all their trains have been stopped. Northern have also advised customers not to travel, with delays expected for the rest of the day. FIFA have backed their leader Gianni Infantino, but he's not out of the woods yet. Tanita Sims has more.
2: That's right. The FIFA Management Board has said Infantino has their full support to proceed as president after the controversy around his plans to sell stakes in a company to run the World Cup competitions. However, it's now been confirmed that a European boycott of the World Cup will remain in place. In a statement from UEFA, they say conditions about European nations taking part in FIFA competitions were clear and have not been met. Meanwhile, the English Football Association remain in the mind that Infantino is no longer fit to lead the organisation.
1: Former reality TV star Stephen Bear has been jailed for 16 months. He was sentenced this afternoon for breaching a restraining order after posting about his ex-girlfriend online. A former butcher who killed his lodger has been jailed for at least 35 years. 73-year-old farmer Christopher Wright was convicted last month of murdering Richard Dyson, who disappeared in 2019, and then concealing the body for 6 years. Dyson lived in his car on Wright's land at Hoyland in Barnsley, South Yorkshire. DC Fiona Bowling, the family liaison officer, made this statement.
3: One of the cruelest parts of the ordeal was knowing someone out there held the truth while we as a family suffered in silence. When his remains were found, our world shattered all over again. After years of searching, the answer we feared most became reality. He was never coming home.
1: The amount of vape shops across the country could be reduced. Reform UK spokesman Zia Youssef wants to limit them to 1,000 in an effort to reclaim our high street. And Emmerdale star Lawrence Robb is the latest celebrity announced for Strictly Come Dancing this year. He says it is a dream come true. That's the latest here from Radio News Hub. I'm Matthew Dudley.
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1: It's a mostly dry evening with lengthy clear skies. Showers continuing across the northwest of the UK, with longer spells of rain heading eastwards across Scotland. Lows of 10 degrees Celsius.
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Victoria Monet with Reach Out, welcoming you back to your Drive Time show here on Delight Radio, playing you the music that you want to hear. We've got Diana Ross up next. We're going to look at some fun barbecue facts. We've been doing this all week. I've got a few just extra ones to let you know about. We're looking at Wriggle Your Toes Day. We'll obviously be keeping a good update on the traffic and travel. Probably after this one, we'll play Diana Ross and then I'll get in and let's see what's going on the roads.

0: toe tapping, Diana Ross and Upside Down. Let's see what's going on the road, shall we? Lots going on.
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0: So, like I said, lots of incidents ongoing at the moment in and around the UK with the traffic and travel. What have we got so far on the majors? The M1 Northamptonshire has reopened. Northbound junction 16 to 18 fully open after the earlier lorry crash. The residual delays are clearing. Expect 10 to 20 minutes still on hold as you go through that area. The M25 clockwise junction 8 and 9 lane closures, collision clearing, 3 mile queues, 25 minute delays. Anti-clockwise is however clear. That's junction 8 and junction 9. M48, Severn Bridge reopen both ways. Wind speed have dropped. Normal traffic has resumed. And the M6 northbound junction 3 and 4 lane closed. Broken down vehicle delays are building. And the A14 east of England, multiple slow moving sections. Residual wet road congestion. So, must be raining up there. See what else we've got going on at the moment. The M23 in Surrey. All traffic being temporarily halved and stationary traffic due to a broken down box van on the M23 southbound from junction 8 to junction 9. That's on the M25 interchange by Gatwick Airport. If you have got flights to catch, you might need to look at alternative directions. M25 in Kent, stop-start traffic. Anti-clockwise at the Dartford Tunnel. Travel time is 40 minutes through that area. What else have we got ongoing? M25 Berkshire, usual delays. Clockwise before junction 15. Travel time is about 10 minutes through that area. And delays on the M25 anti-clockwise before junction 12. Again, travel time is about 10 minutes through that area. As we go through the afternoon, I will keep you up to date with that one. M42 in Staffordshire, long delays cleared. There was an early accident. There is still some congestion there. That's between Tamworth and Burton-on-Trent. And delays on the M5 northbound at M6, junction 8. Travel time is about 30 minutes through that area. As we go through there, looking quickly at Manchester, the M60 over Barton Bridge, Greater Manchester, stop-start traffic. Clockwise before junction 12. Travel time is about 25 minutes through that area. And the M61 Greater Manchester, delays on the M61 southbound at junction 1. Travel time is about 15 minutes. On all the trains, in every service, there are problems on most of them. Some engineering work, some problems with signals and earlier line side fires, shortage of carriages, broken down trains. So the best I can give you there is please do check online with your providers to see if your trains are running or not. And Central, severe delays on the Central line, earlier faulty train at Leighton Stowe has caused the problems there. And of course, the trains are not stopping on the District and Piccadilly at Barons Court. That has been ongoing. I'll keep you updated as we go through the rest of the afternoon.
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0: West Haven. That's where I'm going. And Chance. You know, when you're doing research, look, papers rustling. We were doing Wiggle Your Toes Day, weren't we? To celebrate, you can get a relaxing foot massage. That sounds a bit nice, doesn't it? We all deserve a pamper for time to time. My daughter won't be having anywhere near her foot for quite a while, I would think. They've said 6 weeks. If you have more treatments while you're there as well, reflexology is a good one. A natural reflexology is to pop down to the beach, local beach, and actually go on the coarse sand, especially if it's coarse sand. And if you do a couple of miles, it's the equivalent of having a fabulous reflexology session, which is rather good. You can have your nails done. Yeah, have a nice pedicure. That's really always nice in the summer. And to wriggle your toes. You can always use Wriggle Your Toes Day as the perfect excuse to buy a new pair of shoes. We'll tell you, I bought a beautiful, beautiful pair of shoes. They arrived today. They are stunning and they're slightly too big. I was absolutely, yeah, I've had to send them back, but I have already ordered the proper size. So I'm really looking forward to getting them. They are really, really sparkly, really good. So you can measure your feet properly, which I should have done before I ordered the shoes online, shouldn't I really? And also, National Wriggle Your Toes Day, you can have go on the grass. You can stay on the grass, which is really good. Don't forget, it's really healthy to let your feet go barefoot. We're usually squashed up in a pair of trainers or shoes throughout the entire day. And winter, don't get me started on wearing boots. It was just so beautiful to get the boots off and get the flip-flops on. Love it.
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There you go. Joe Dallas and the Monks taking you out. I don't think the Monks are taking you out. I don't know who's taking you out. But that's the song. And Chance with West Haven, Ebony and Winter was prior to that. That's what we were looking at. Your actual holidays and observances for today. These are the holidays that people make up as we go through the year. I just think they're fascinating. Balloons to Heaven Day. It's Corporate Baby Name Day, Farm Worker Appreciation Day, Hiroshima Day. Not a good day, really, was it? Indian Pale Ale Beer Day, National Fresh Breath Day, National Gossip Day, and Wriggle Your Toes Day, which is where we were at, wiggling your toes. A Little Piggies, when we mention the words little piggy, I'm sure most of you think about the nursery rhyme that is typically used to count out a toddler's toes. You know how it goes, this little piggy went to market. This little piggy stayed home. This little piggy had roast beef. This little piggy had none. And this little piggy cried wee, wee, wee all the way home. Well, this is for your quiz nights. Where did that come from? Do you want to know? The nursery rhyme dates back to 1728 when it was first featured in a medley known as the Nurse's Song. The full version that was published was in 1760, so that's later. So it first appeared in 1728, but it was published in 1760 in a book. Yeah, in a book, who knew? That was released in London, known as the famous Tommy Thumb's Little Storybook. If you've never used this nursery rhyme with your children before, now is a perfect time for you to do so. After all, it's one of the most common nursery rhymes and something that most children remember about their childhood. And it gives you a perfect way of celebrating Wriggle Your Toes Day. Brand New is up next, and you make me want to be a woman. I think I need to go get some coffee.

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My

You make me want to be a woman. Mitchell Yard. That's who the artists are on there. We've got energy coming up next. More energy than you can actually shake a stick at. We've also got the barbecue facts. There's about five left from what I've been doing over the last couple of days. We will get to them in just a moment. But up next is Cyprel and Energy. I do like this one.

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Thalamide and Throwback. Electric Love's coming up next. But before that, let's give you the last of the barbecue facts that we had. Don't forget, one in most households now have two barbecues. Some have three. A bit decadent, isn't it? They're turning it into a whole new thing. Also, a lot of people now have got outside kitchens, which I have seen before when you go abroad into Spain and mainland Greece and things like that. A lot of people actually cook al fresco all the time. And barbecues are so much more than a burger and a sausage in a bun nowadays. We were talking yesterday about oysters being cooked on the barbecue, swordfish, kangaroo, whatever else you need to do on there. And a lot of vegan, lots and lots of vegan, so there's enough for everybody now. But barbecue fact 16, these were gathered from the nationalbarbecueweek.co.uk site. Just want to mention that because they've done the hard work to do the research. Once male dominated, and as a result of when we had to stay indoors, barbecues are now becoming much more equal, with women accounting for 48.5% of all grilling occasions. And with 51.5% of men still tangling with the tongs. That has gone down. Some more women are taking over. I think it's male dominated. I love it. I love the fact that I can sit there, have a drink while somebody else is cooking, as long as they don't burn it and it's not like charcoal when they're finished. Couples are four times more likely to host a barbecue than singles. Only 4% of pensioners are likely to have a barbie. I must be one of those then. 8% of adults claim to have found love over the coals. So if you're invited to a barbecue, who knows? When the smoke clears, who will be staring into your eyes? Barbecue fact 19. Due to changing work mobility patterns, including increased working from home, 32% of men and 32% of women now attend between 9 to 10 barbecues a year. I think that's about fair. I do think it's about fair. If we had the weather like we've got this year, I think that would rise massively. And I think it probably has. I think the records have been set for this year. And apart from summer, 24% of us now have barbecues during the spring. We normally start ours off around, you know, the Easter weekend back then. We've normally got the barbies out. With around 10 million barbecues being held over the recent Easter holidays, and a further 5% claiming to barbecue all year round. I have done that. I have had barbecues in winter as well. I've got a massive, massive big gazebo that I used to use for festivals and fairs, and it comes in handy when you've got one or two of the sides up and you've got family around. Just stick them out in the garden, in the gazebo, and you can actually do a barbecue then. Allegedly around 175,000 people, this is great, have also claimed to have barbecued their Christmas dinner. I wonder if that's around England. Maybe it is, maybe it's not. That's a lot. 175,000 people claim to have barbecued their Christmas. I can imagine if it was in Australia, that would probably be the case. Anyway, Electric Love is up next. Daisy Hicks, and then we'll have a quick look at what's going on the roads.

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1: Lots going on the roads this evening, so let's get straight to it. M1 Northamptonshire, northbound junction 16 to 18. The flux has reopened. I thought it's closed. No, it has reopened. Diversions are in place, though, because there is still some residual delays in clearing that. We've got the M25 clockwise junction 10 and 11, two lane closed due to a collision, 3 miles congestion and delays of about 40 minutes. The M47 Severn Bridge has reopened, wind speeds have dropped and restrictions lifted. And the M6 northbound junction 8 to 10, lane closure for resurfacing, moderate delays and building in that area. And the M2 in Kent, junction 2 and junction 3 lane closures, 20 minutes going through that area as we speak at the moment. Right, let's take a look at London. The M11 both ways blocked, queuing traffic due to an accident between junction 4 and 5. Congestion goes back to the A12 back along the North Circular, and Chingford are also heavily congested because of that. The M25 long delays have cleared, the earlier accident on the M25 clockwise at junction 17. And we also have the A4 Great West Road in Chiswick westbound is closed, queuing traffic due to an accident from Sutton Court Road to Sutton Lane North. All traffic has been temporarily held on the M23 in Surrey, and stationary traffic now due to a broken down box van on the M23 southbound from junction 8 to junction 9 Gatwick Airport, the M25 interchange. If you've got to get that there airport, you may need to avoid that area at all costs. The M25 in Kent, stop start on the M25 anti-clockwise at the Dartford Tunnels. Travel time is 40 minutes through that area. Usual delays on the M25 clockwise before junction 15, and delays on the M25 anti-clockwise before junction 12. Travel time is about 10 minutes through that area. Looking up into Birmingham, what have we got going on up here? The M5 West Midlands, delays on the M5 northbound at M6. Travel time is 30 minutes down there. And the M42 in Staffordshire, long delays. There was an earlier accident. This is from junction 10 to junction 11. That's the M42. Up in Manchester, M61 Greater Manchester delays. Southbound at junction 1. Travel time is 15 minutes through that area as well. All the rail service providers, please do check with them before you head out, because there is shortage of carriages, problems with signals, broken down trains affecting London North Western Railway, electric supply problems. Lots going on, so please do check with your providers before you head out. And severe delays on the central line. There's an earlier faulty train at Leytonstone. I'll give you an update after the news at 6.
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1: Some trouble on the trains this afternoon after a reported power cut in Manchester. Trains across the northwest and the Midlands are severely affected, with delays expected for the rest of the day. Gianni Infantino has received the full support of the FIFA Management Board, but remains under pressure. Danita Sims has more.
2: Mr. Infantino may have the support of FIFA, but as it stands, the European boycott of World Cup competitions remains in place. A statement from UEFA confirmed they will hold their position, as the conditions attached to their non-participation were clear and have not been met. They say the announcement that some people employed by the FIFA president and whose careers depend on his favour agree with him changes nothing. Meanwhile, Portugal legend Luis Figo has joined calls for Infantino to go, saying it is too late to save his dignity, but not to save football.
1: There have been alleged rapes and sexual abuse incidents at a military training college for teenagers. The army have called the reports extremely distressing, with female recruits seemingly being targeted in these offences. Victims or witnesses at the college in Harrogate are being asked to come forward. Reform UK Police and Crime Commissioner for Norfolk has condemned the violence at an anti-immigration protest in Thetford. Mr. Colin Sutton says there is no place for violence and damage after two men were arrested following the disorder. It's after two police officers were taken to hospital after a second night of action. A former butcher who killed his lodger has been jailed for at least 35 years. 73-year-old farmer Christopher Wright was convicted last month of murdering Richard Dyson, who disappeared in 2019 and was concealed for 6 years. DC Fiona Bowling, the family liaison officer, made this statement.
3: To everyone else, he was Richard Dyson, but to his family and loved ones, he was a dad, a brother, a friend, an uncle, and a man with so much love to give.
1: And the Spice Girls have led birthday celebrations for former bandmate Ginger Spice. She turns 54 today. That's the latest from Radio News Hub. I'm Matthew Dudley.
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1: Showers continuing across the northwest, with longer spells of rain spreading across the north of Scotland. Dry elsewhere though, but a chilly night to come with lows of around 10 degrees Celsius.
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0: Drive Time here on Delight Radio, playing you the music you want to hear. I'm Sheila Bick, sitting in for Mark Dodson while he's away on holiday. Paul Saxon is going to sit in tomorrow, and he's going to do an epic day tomorrow because he's doing his own show. And I'm very grateful that he's actually going to do the Drive Time show as well, as I need to be somewhere else. But we'll get to that a little bit later on. The Pressure Principle with Janet Jackson is up next. We'll let you know what's going on the updates for the traffic and travel in just a little while.
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0: Pleasure, Principal. That's it. I need to go and have a lie down now. In a dark room, I think. It's been a bit of a day. But, however, we've got here. It's 6:15. I feel like I've been up for days. I really do. It's been quite a weird day today. And don't forget the wriggle your toes day as well. But we're going to have a look at the traffic and travel. It's 6:15. Let's see what's really going on the roads.
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0: There is a lot going on the roads today. We know that Northamptonshire northbound junction 16 and 18, that ongoing crash recovery and debris clearance is expected to carry on into the evening. It is open, but it is struggling. The M25 clockwise junction 10 and 11, two lanes closed due to a collision, and the M48 7 bridge has reopened. M6 northbound junction 8 and 10, lane closed for resurfacing, and the M2 Kent eastbound junction 2 and 3, lane closure, 20 minutes delay in that area as well. So let's take a look on the roads in London at the moment. Lots going on here. Take it up there to the top. Lovely. The M25 in Hertfordshire, long delays. There was an earlier accident on the M25 clockwise at junction 17. Congestion went on to 16. M11, both ways are blocked. Queuing traffic due to an accident between junction 4 and junction 5. Congestion goes right back to the A12 along the North Circular. We've also got in and around the area of London, we've got the M25 Berkshire, usual delays, M25 clockwise before junction 15, junction 12 anti-clockwise, travel time is 10 minutes through the M25 there. Let's have a look, see what's going on in Birmingham. Obviously the M6 and the M5 junctions, always gridlock there. Delays on the M5 northbound at the M6, travel time is 30 minutes. Long delays cleared, the earlier accident on the M42 around Tamworth and Burton-on-Trent. That's all now cleared, that's good to hear. If you are travelling on the trains today, please do check with your providers. We have had a lot of incidents on and around the trains. Buses are running instead of trains. There's a lot of engineering faults and signal problems. So please do check with that before you head out at all today. On the tubes, severe delays on the central line. Earlier fault on the train on Leytonstow as well. Piccadilly and District trains are not stopping at Barons Court. Also tonight, we've got a lot of lane closures as well. I was looking at that earlier. In and around, if you're travelling, for me, it's the M5 is a problem. We've got the M5 junction 24 to 23 carriageway closes northbound from 10 till 6 in the morning. Also junction 16 to 14 at 10 till 6 in the morning, and junction 30 between exit and entrance slip roads carriage closure from 9 o'clock till 6 in the morning. So lots of engineering work and roadworks on the M5 going through the whole of this evening.
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the allergies and all the time. I kind of like that. I like the tune to that. And Set Me Free, Shauna Scoffey was before that. Famous birthdays today. I think I was listening to Ian this morning doing all about the famous birthdays. How about this? Famous deaths. Anne Hathaway, the English wife of William Shakespeare. She died in 1623. That's not so long ago, is it, really? Yesterday's was Marilyn Monroe. So I did that right at the end of the show last year. Yesterday. Honestly, it's been a bit of a day. Do you ever have a bit of a day like that? Love yourself first. This is your quote for today. Love yourself first and everything else falls into place. That comes from the fabulous, the wonderful Lucille Ball.

0: two, one, done.
1: Ricky Ricardo and 9 seconds. Before that, Gwen Dickey with Water, which brings me nicely to my fun, positive news story today. Can wild swimmen unite communities against single-use plastics? Can they or not? As ministers propose new bathing waters across England, swimmers, council, brands and campaigners are beginning to align around a shared goal: cutting single-use plastic at source. Communities across England could soon benefit from 13 new designated bathing water sites in what ministers describe as a significant expansion of safe, monitored places to swim. Are you ready for this? Among the proposals is the first ever designated bathing spot on the River Thames in London at Ham and Kingston, a stretch of river once declared, this is terrible, biologically dead in the 1950s because of pollution. Today, it is being put forward as a symbol of renewal. If approved, the additions would bring the total number of bathing waters in England to 464. Last year, 93% met acceptable standards for swimming, with 4 in 5 rated either excellent or good. The proposal follows reforms to the bathing water regulations intended to modernise monitoring and better reflect how people actually use rivers, lakes and beaches.

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0: stumble. It's the way you get back up. It's the way you pay attention. That's what you need to do, just pay attention. Right, we're looking at the positive news. In Brighton, swimmers emerging from the sea were handed hot drinks in refillable bottles rather than the disposable ones. The giveaway was organised by Frank Green, an Australian-founded reusable bottle brand that has made open water swimming central to its UK campaign this year. The event was supported by Mini, whose electric Countrymen form part of the backdrop, a low-emissions model positioned around similar environmental values. This message was not about normalising and rewarding refill culture in place where single-use plastic has long been at default. It is about making more of it so that more people can get to the point where they don't use single-use plastic anymore. We're encouraging people to reconnect with the water, but at the same time, plastic waste is still ending up in those same waters. If this movement is going to grow responsibly, the environment has to be front and centre. So the average adult boys... That's it. In England, the average adult buys around 175 single-use plastic bottles each year. Roughly 7.7 billion plastic bottles are sold annually. So it really it does need to change. I know they're trying to get this done by 2030. I think they want to eradicate all of the single-use plastic. I hope they do. I really hope they do. It's one of those environmental things that I actually, yeah, I think I'll keep an eye on and keep watching their progress on that. Time to look at the traffic and travel.
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0: Looking at the roads at the moment, seeing what's going on in around the roads in London. There's quite a few bits and pieces ongoing there earlier. Let's have a look. The M25 in Hertfordshire, long delays cleared now. It was an earlier accident. Still a bit of residual congestion. M23, all traffic being temporarily held and stationary. Traffic due to a broken down box van on the M23 from Junction 8 to Junction 9 by Gatwick Airport. That's been ongoing quite a while. Also on the M25, stop-start traffic at the Dartford Tunnel. Travel time now is 40 minutes, so that's getting worse. Usual delays on the M25 clockwise before Junction 15. Travel time is 10 minutes. And delays on the M25 anti-clockwise before the Junction 12. Travel time is 10 minutes there as well. Looking into Birmingham, M6, M5 junctions as always. Busy. Delays with the junction. It's about 30 minutes to get through there at the moment. And up in Manchester, a few bits and pieces going on still up there as we're heading through the tail end of the rush hour traffic now. So look, the M60 over Barton Bridge, stop-start traffic on the M60 over Barton Bridge clockwise before Junction 12. Travel time is about 25 minutes in that area and delays on the M61 southbound at Junction 1 M60 Swindon Interchange. 15 minutes it'll take to get you through there. Looking at the trains, as always, there is problems on most of the services. There's engineering works on the southeastern. There's problems with signals and an earlier lineside fire. That's on Transport for Wales. Buses are running instead of trains on the cross country between Cardiff and Newport. Eurotunnel waiting time of up to an hour on the passenger Eurotunnel service at Folkestone. Skybus flights from Newquay to the Isle of Scilly are cancelled. A shortage of planes and pilots. Where do they put them then when they're not being used? And Engine Works has closed the stations, not stopping at Berrylands as well. So lots going on. Same with the tubes. We have problems with the Circle Line and the trains are not stopping on the District Line and Piccadilly at Barons Court as well. But those severe delays on the Central is an earlier faulty train at Leytonstone is the bother with that.
2: 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Girl,

Magic. That's Centric featuring Clay. Let's take a look and see what's going on here on Delight Radio for you for the rest of the evening. Lenny Grooves is waiting in the wings with Soulful Delight on Delight Radio for you for the next couple of hours. 9 until 11, we've got Mark Thomas in Thursday Night Delight with Mark. Great show coming up for you there. And Lover's Delight on radio, on Delight Radio with Melissa, will take you from 11 through till the midnight hour. And then tomorrow, we got it all again, nearly. We've got Ian Williams, my London buddy, Chirping with the Birds, 7 o'clock in the morning till 10. We've got Mick Brown, 10 through till 1 o'clock. We've got Afternoon Delight with Paul Saxon on Delight Radio. And then, in an epic performance and an epic show. I'm really grateful that Paul has actually agreed to sit in on the Drive Time show. I need to be somewhere else tomorrow, so it's going to be incredible. From 1 through till 7, poor man, he's going to need a break sometime in there. He'll be with you all afternoon tomorrow night. It's going to be epic. Wherever I am, I will be listening in, so thank you very much, Paul. We've got 7 till 9, we've got Jules Little as well on Delight Radio Dance Floor Classics, and we've got Andy Swaby with Friday Night Delight, finishing again with Melissa. So a fabulous cracking day tomorrow of all the music that you want to hear. Mark Dodson will be back on Monday. Hope he's had a fabulous holiday. I've thoroughly enjoyed being with you this week. I'll be with you on the 20th. I think I'm doing a breakfast show for Ian on the 20th of August, so I will see you then. That just leaves me time, really, to say thank you. So thank you for all your messages. You know who you are. You've actually been sending loads of messages to me, either through the SheilaBeckettDelightRadio.com email address, which is handy. I need to get the WhatsApp back up and running, but also to my private emails as well. So thank you very much as well for my Facebook page and whatever. Like I say, I will be back on the 20th for breakfast. Before then, just thank you. Thank you so much for being here with me this week. I've had a fabulous time. I love this song coming up. It's the Womack Sisters and If I Let You. And then we've got You Like Me leading us up to the end of the show. Don't want to go anywhere far with you. Lenny Grooves is waiting in the wings for your fabulous show this evening. I'll speak to you soon. Have a great evening. Bye for now.

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1: There are some serious delays still for the trains across the northwest and the Midlands. An electricity fault has brought lines to a standstill, with TransPennine Express saying their trains have all been stopped. Northern have also advised customers not to travel for the rest of the day. However, cross-country trains are now running through Manchester. FIFA have backed leader Gianni Infantino, but he's not out of the woods just yet. Denise Sims explains.
2: That's right. The FIFA Management Board has said Infantino has their full support to proceed as president after the controversy around his plans to sell stakes in a company to run the World Cup competitions. However, it's now been confirmed that a European boycott of the World Cup will remain in place. In a statement from UEFA, they say conditions about European nations taking part in FIFA competitions were clear and have not been met. Meanwhile, the English Football Association remain in the mind that Infantino is no longer fit to lead the organisation.
1: A former butcher who killed his lodger has been jailed for at least 35 years. 73-year-old farmer Christopher Wright was convicted last month of murdering Richard Dyson, who disappeared in 2019 and then concealed his body for 6 years. Former reality TV star Stephen Bear has been jailed for 16 months. He was sentenced this afternoon for breaching a restraining order by posting about his ex-girlfriend on social media. His former partner, Georgia Harrison, has praised Essex Police for the work on the case. The number of vape shops across the UK would be capped under a reformed government. The spokesperson, Zia Youssef, announced plans earlier today.
3: We will introduce the toughest penalties in the world for those who employ and profit from illegal migrants. We'll restore order to our high street, protect the integrity of our border, and return fairness to the British economy.
1: They announced plans to target and disrupt illegal workers here in the UK. And Everdale star Lawrence Robb is the latest celebrity announced for Strictly Come Dancing. The Glaswegian actor says it is a dream come true. That's the latest from Radio News Hub. I'm Matthew Dudley.
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1: Showers continuing across the northwest, with longer spells of rain spreading across the north of Scotland. Dry elsewhere though, but a chilly night to come with lows of around 10 degrees Celsius.
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0: Another great track from the Pointer Sisters. And Automatic, what a great track on Delight Radio as we go back in time. Another great track coming up next, The Real Thing. And Can You Feel the Force? 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
1: We got another great track coming up next live right here at Delight Radio D-Train. And keep giving me love, another top track. Just tuned in, you're listening to Lenny Groves, Rio Ranzi, we're live. 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

0: 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Coming up next, we've got some Chaka Khan and I Feel You.
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classics after classic, soul on soul on Delight Radio, once again on a Thursday evening. 27 minutes to 8 o'clock. Just played you Shalimar. And there it is. What a top track. Kashif coming up next. And I Just Gotta Have Your Love. What a top track. Stay tuned to Delight Radio, playing you the best selection in the world. 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
0: Another great track from Lilo Thomas coming up next. A Sexy Girl. 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Stay tuned.

Another great track live on Delight Radio on a Thursday evening, Soul on Soul. Soulful Delight playing you Switch and Keep It Secret. Michael Jackson coming up next. We love the late Michael Jackson. And Don't Stop Till You Get Enough. What a top track. Watch out for Aleem as well, alongside Leroy Burgess coming up. And everybody's favourite, Get Loose, live at Delight. Stay tuned.

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1: Some trouble on the trains this evening have continued after a power cut in Manchester. Trains in the Northwest and the Midlands are severely affected. Delays are expected until the rest of the day. Gianni Infantino has received the full support of the FIFA Management Board, but remains under pressure. Tanita Sims explains.
2: Mr. Infantino may have the support of FIFA, but as it stands, the European boycott of World Cup competitions remains in place. A statement from UEFA confirmed they will hold their position, as the conditions attached to their non-participation were clear and have not been met. They say the announcement that some people employed by the FIFA president and whose careers depend on his favour agree with him changes nothing. Meanwhile, Portugal legend Luis Figo has joined calls for Infantino to go, saying it is too late to save his dignity but not to save football.
1: There have been alleged rapes and sexual abuse incidents at a military training college for teenagers. The army has called the reports extremely distressing, with female recruits being targeted. A former butcher who killed a man then hid the body in a concrete-filled barrel has been jailed for at least 35 years. 73-year-old farmer Christopher Wright was convicted last month of murdering Richard Dyson, who disappeared in 2019. DC Fiona Bowley, the family liaison officer, made this statement.
3: When Richard went missing, we were left without guidance, support and love, and those years without answers created a void that never could be filled. For six long years, we have lived through a nightmare. Every day was marked by questions, pain and thoughts that brought constant torment.
1: Reform UK Police and Crime Commissioner for Norfolk has condemned the violence at an anti-immigration protest in Thetford. Mr. Colin Sutton says there is no place for violence and damage after two men were arrested. It's after two police officers were taken to hospital following a second night of disorder. And in the last hour, Rangers have been defeated in the third qualifying round of the Europa League. They lost 2-1 to the Polish side at Jagiellonia Białystok, and the Jers have the chance to turn it round next week. That's the latest here from Radio News Hub. I'm Matthew Dudley.
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1: Showers continuing across the northwest, with longer spells of rain spreading across the north of Scotland. Dry elsewhere though, but a chilly night to come with lows of around 10 degrees Celsius.
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1: Weather on Delight Radio, staying dry, winds are light to moderate with a high of 20 Celsius.
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0: 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Hopefully you're enjoying. Kicking track from Diana Ross and My Piano.
1: 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Hi to Pauline, Donna. Also want to say hi to Nora and Mr. B. It was lovely seeing you both at the Duke in East London last week.
0: Great stuff. Yeah, great seeing you. Thanks for the drinks. I do love a free drink. Another great track from Booker Newberry coming up next. And Love Town. Keep it Lenny Groove's, keep it Delight Radio on a Thursday evening. Stay tuned.

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0: 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The classics are flowing this evening. Another great track from Midnight Star and Curious.
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0: Juicy, what a kicking track coming up next. And Sugar Free. 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

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Hopefully you've enjoyed the selection. Soul on Soul, 80s and late 70s. Rare Grooves on Delight Radio. Wow, tunes are certainly on fire this evening. Skipworth and Turner, another great track on Delight Radio. I'm Thinking About You. Well, love the tune. Gwen Guthrie coming up next, and It Should Have Been You. Watch out for Howard Johnson and So Fine. Big tunes on Delight. I'm going to leave you with the SOS Band and No One's Gonna Love You. Mark Thomas is ready and ready to go in studio too. He'll take you up until 11 o'clock when you'll have Melissa. That's at 11 until 1. Nice, mellow, soulful vibes. Wow, the tunes are certainly going to be firing this evening with Lover's Delight. Anyway, I'll be back live on Delight Radio on a Wednesday. Independence Soul Show and loads of classy classics. And then back on a Thursday, me and Rhea Renzi live in the hot seat, live at Delight Radio. Anyway, thanks for lending the Sharia's. Catch you again.

0: 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Are you ready? 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
1: There were some serious delays for the trains across the Northwest and the Midlands tonight. An electric fault has brought lines to a standstill, with reports suggesting the disruption could continue now into Friday. FIFA have backed leader Gianni Infantino, but he's not out of the woods yet. Tanita Sims explains.
2: That's right. The FIFA Management Board has said Infantino has their full support to proceed as president after the controversy around his plans to sell stakes in a company to run the World Cup competitions. However, it's now been confirmed that a European boycotts of the World Cup will remain in place. In a statement from UEFA, they say conditions about European nations taking part in FIFA competitions were clear and have not been met. Meanwhile, the English Football Association remain in the mind that Infantino is no longer fit to lead the organisation.
1: A former butcher who killed a man then hid the body in a concrete-filled barrel has been jailed for at least 35 years. 73-year-old farmer Christopher Wright was convicted last month of murdering Richard Dyson, who disappeared in 2019, and then concealing the body for 6 years. Dyson lived in his car on Wright's land at Hoyland Barnsley in South Yorkshire. The number of vape shops across the UK would be capped under a Reform government. Reform UK spokesperson Zia Youssef announced this earlier on.
3: We will introduce the toughest penalties in the world for those who employ and profit from illegal migrants. We'll restore order to our high street, protect the integrity of our border, and return fairness to the British economy.
1: It says they've announced plans to target and disrupt illegal workers here in the UK. Former reality TV star Stephen Bear has been jailed for 16 months. He was sentenced for breaching a restraining order by posting about his ex-girlfriend on social media. His former partner Georgia Harrison has praised Essex Police for their work. And Leeds United have announced the signing of goalkeeper James Trafford. The 23-year-old joins the club on a 5-year deal from Manchester City. His fee is undisclosed, but we're told it is a club record fee for the Whites. That's the latest from Radio News Hub. I'm Matthew Dudley.
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1: Showers continuing across the northwest, with longer spells of rain spreading across the north of Scotland. Dry elsewhere though, but a chilly night to come with lows of around 10 degrees Celsius.
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Thanks for tuning in. I'm Al Thomas, and I'll be the right through to 11 o'clock. Thanks for Lenny Groves, who's been with me the last couple of hours. I've got a massive show for you tonight. Throw this on now. It's Mystic Marilyn and Misstep Magician.

I can't believe I'm saying this live on air, even though we had this hot weather. I still love a bowl of soup. How about you? Well, according to this survey, it shows that soup is a massive comfort food, a favourite in the UK, with an 80% positive approval rating nationwide, according to YouGov ratings. Now, recent polls indicate the cream of chicken has edged out the traditional tomato soup as a nation's top flavour, and over 40% of Brits regularly enjoy a hot

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0: 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We're in this together. 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
1: You come over, the shoulder is cold, but my arms are open wide. The less that you know, more that you saw.

Hey, they've just tuned in. Where have you been? Don't worry, there's lots more for you to listen to. I'm Mark Thomas on D-Light Radio, and we're here to play the music that you want to hear. And slide this message in. It's from Graham White, who got in late last night from his flight. So I've just been lounging around most of the day and head out for drinks tonight. But I'm back in work tomorrow. Hope this song cheers you up.

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Fans ago at our pub quiz, it's just been a bit of fun. And your first question is, who wrote the Chronicles of Narnia? Which country is known as the Land of the Long White Cloud? And what's the only country that borders in the United Kingdom? I'll give the answers towards the end of

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1: Trouble on the trains could continue into Friday. Reports suggest the disruption from an electricity outage earlier on is far from over, so make sure you double-check before you travel. There have been alleged rapes and sexual abuse incidents at a military training college for teenagers. The Army has called the reports extremely distressing, with female recruits seemingly targeted. Victims or witnesses of this behaviour at the college in Harrogate are being asked to come forward. Gianni Infantino has received the full support of the FIFA Management Board, but remains under pressure. Tanita Sims explains.
2: Mr. Infantino may have the support of FIFA, but as it stands, the European boycott of World Cup competitions remains in place. A statement from UEFA confirmed they will hold their position, as the conditions attached to their non-participation were clear and have not been met. They say the announcement that some people employed by the FIFA president and whose careers depend on his favour agree with him changes nothing. Meanwhile, Portugal legend Luis Figo has joined calls for Infantino to go, saying it is too late to save his dignity, but not to save football.
1: Reform UK Police and Crime Commissioner for Norfolk has condemned the violence at an anti-immigration protest in Thetford. Mr. Colin Sutton says there is no place for violence and damage after two men were arrested following disorder. Two police officers were taken to hospital following a second night of trouble. Meanwhile, Reform UK have announced plans to tackle illegal workers in the UK. Zia Youssef is a spokesperson.
3: Alongside prison sentences for directors, Reform UK will impose crippling financial consequences on the corporations themselves. Large companies that exploit illegal labour will face fines of 10% of their annual worldwide turnover.
1: Part of their plans include a limit on operating licences for vape shops, with a 1,000-store cap in mind. And Motherwell's impressive start under Alfred Johansson continued as they secured a 1-1 draw away to HJK Helsinki. That was in the first leg of their Conference League qualifier. That's the latest from Radio News Hub. I'm Matthew Dudley.
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1: Looking into Friday, a dry and sunny day for much of England and Wales. Cloudier skies though, but warm in the sunshine, with highs of around 26 degrees Celsius.
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Let's go right in with the answers to our pub quiz questions I asked you earlier on. Who wrote the Chronicles of Narnia? It was C.S. Lewis. Which country is known as the Land of the Long White Cloud? It was New Zealand. What was the only country that borders the United Kingdom? Ireland. How'd you get on with those?

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Thanks for your company. I'm Mark Thomas, done and dusted for another night, and you catch me on Monday, and that's 9 to 11 in the evening. Look after yourself, take care, and be safe. And Vanessa with you after the news with Lover's Delight.

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1: There were some serious delays for the trains across the Northwest and the Midlands tonight. An electric fault has brought lines to a standstill, with reports suggesting the disruption could continue now into Friday. FIFA have backed leader Gianni Infantino, but he's not out of the woods yet, as Nita Sims explains.
2: That's right. The FIFA Management Board has said Infantino has their full support to proceed as president after the controversy around his plans to sell stakes in a company to run the World Cup competitions. However, it's now been confirmed that a European boycotts of the World Cup will remain in place. In a statement from UEFA, they say conditions about European nations taking part in FIFA competitions were clear and have not been met. Meanwhile, the English Football Association remain in the mind that Infantino is no longer fit to lead the organisation.
1: A former butcher who killed a man then hid the body in a concrete-filled barrel has been jailed for at least 35 years. 73-year-old farmer Christopher Wright was convicted last month of murdering Richard Dyson, who disappeared in 2019, and then concealing the body for 6 years. Dyson lived in his car on Wright's land at Hoyland Barnsley in South Yorkshire. The number of vape shops across the UK would be capped under a Reform government. Reform UK spokesperson Zia Youssef announced this earlier on.
3: We will introduce the toughest penalties in the world for those who employ and profit from illegal migrants. We'll restore order to our high street, protect the integrity of our border, and return fairness to the British economy.
1: It says they've announced plans to target and disrupt illegal workers here in the UK. Former reality TV star Stephen Bear has been jailed for 16 months. He was sentenced for breaching a restraining order by posting about his ex-girlfriend on social media. His former partner Georgia Harrison has praised Essex Police for their work. And Leeds United have announced the signing of goalkeeper James Trafford. The 23-year-old joins the club on a 5-year deal from Manchester City. His fee is undisclosed, but we're told it is a club record fee for the Whites. That's the latest from Radio News Hub. I'm Matthew Dudley.
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1: Looking into Friday, a dry and sunny day for much of England and Wales. Cloudier skies though, but warm in the sunshine, with highs of around 26 degrees Celsius.
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It's nearly 10 minutes past 11 on Delight Radio. Welcome to Lover's Delight. My name is Melissa. I'll be here until 1 a.m. UK time, playing you the finest in slow jam and rare groove. Here comes Zane and Request Line.

0: Won't you take me tonight? 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Norman Connors, and You Are My Starship, feat. Michael Henderson. 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
1: Trouble on the trains could continue into Friday. Reports suggest the disruption from an electricity outage earlier on is far from over, so make sure you double check before you travel. There have been alleged rapes and sexual abuse incidents at a military training college for teenagers. The army has called the reports extremely distressing, with female recruits seemingly targeted. Victims or witnesses of this behaviour at the college in Harrogate are being asked to come forward. Gianni Infantino has received the full support of the FIFA management board, but remains under pressure. Tanita Sims explains.
2: Mr. Infantino may have the support of FIFA, but as it stands, the European boycott of World Cup competitions remains in place. A statement from UEFA confirmed they will hold their position, as the conditions attached to their non-participation were clear and have not been met. They say the announcement that some people employed by the FIFA president and whose careers depend on his favour agree with him changes nothing. Meanwhile, Portugal legend Luis Figo has joined calls for Infantino to go, saying it is too late to save his dignity, but not to save football.
1: Reform UK Police and Crime Commissioner for Norfolk has condemned the violence at an anti-immigration protest in Thetford. Mr. Colin Sutton says there is no place for violence and damage after two men were arrested following disorder. Two police officers were taken to hospital following a second night of trouble. Meanwhile, Reform UK have announced plans to tackle illegal workers in the UK. Zia Youssef is a spokesperson.
3: Alongside prison sentences for directors, Reform UK will impose crippling financial consequences on the corporations themselves. Large companies that exploit illegal labour will face fines of 10% of their annual worldwide turnover.
1: Part of their plans include a limit on operating licences for vape shops, with a 1,000-store cap in mind. And Motherwell's impressive start under Alfred Johansson continued as they secured a 1-1 draw away to HJK Helsinki. That was in the first leg of their Conference League qualifier. That's the latest from Radio News Hub. I'm Matthew Dudley.
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1: Looking into Friday, a dry and sunny day for much of England and Wales. Cloudier skies though, but warm in the sunshine, with highs of around 26 degrees Celsius.
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19: 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Same tarmac, same rules. 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Motorbikes aren't in your way. 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And be aware of motorbikes. 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Motorbike safety. 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

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It's nearly a quarter to 12. That's Ari Lennox. The finest in slow jam and rare groove. This is In Just a Matter of Time, remastered by

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1: Delight Radio. It's nearly 5 to 12. I'm Melissa. Thank you for keeping me company for the last 2 hours. Let's do this again from 11 p.m. UK time tomorrow. The news and weather is on the way after a great song from Luther Vandross. Bye for now.

0: 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This is Delight Radio. Travel chaos is expected to continue after a power outage across the Midlands and Northwest England. Electricity cut out in the Manchester Rail Operating Centre. Network Rail say engineers are making good progress, but there'll be more cancellations. This changes nothing. That's the message from UEFA, who say their World Cup boycott remains. It's after FIFA president Gianni Infantino apologised for his controversial plan to sell stakes in a company to run the World Cup to private investors. The plan was rejected by UEFA and two other continental confederations. FIFA's management board gave Infantino its backing at a meeting in Morocco earlier this week. More arrests have been made in Thetford after people attempted to storm homes linked to asylum seekers and officers were assaulted. It's been two nights of unrest in the town and police powers have been increased. Reform UK say they would cap the number of vape shops across the country to 1,000 if they were in government. Any unlicensed shops would be shut down by police and trading standards. Reform spokesperson Saya Youssef says it would reclaim our high streets.
1: Reform UK will execute a comprehensive strategy to reclaim our high street. Firstly, we will introduce national licensing for vape shops. These licenses will be capped at 1,000 premises allocated to local authorities. This measure will instantly reduce the number of vape shops by 70%.
0: Almost half of people have lost money after acting on financial advice from social media. That's according to TSB, who say people have lost £700 on average. Matt Hepburn is their spokesperson.
2: It's clear that sort of acting on unverified and misleading content can actually cause some real issues to people's financial confidence and well-being too.
0: And today marks the start of the Edinburgh Fringe Festival. There'll be over 57,000 performances in the city across the month. That's the latest from Radio News Hub. I'm Lucy Gorman-Lane.
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0: A dry and sunny day for much of England and Wales. Cloudier skies across Scotland and Northern Ireland. Warm in the sunshine with a high of 26 degrees Celsius.
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